0: no. Na be sure the pay. Na the pay above 5. Na the pay 5 near the striker. No no 5 near defender. Ubo 5 for your defender. Mm-hmm. Yeah, 3 na ye as a mwajan.
1: Striker. No
0: ye striker.
1: 9.
0: Any 3. 9 ye striker.
1: Striker.
0: 3 ye striker. 5 ye
1: defender.
0: Oh, defender. In say who do ye the whole defending?
1: Me striker.
0: Hey!
1: Me striker.
0: Me pamocho. 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Number human is what the ever tea Havana and Yamia my 30th of this month. Ye genemudin dindim. Namedia may say, Sam men, I mean, we may be every day. Sam mamma bobo. 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
1: yeah.
0: And mamma name bobo almost shall boxes. I'm why you? A bema will be a day, you and yet the day, you need to say, Jordan, are you? I'm quite, can you hear mempe? 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
1: haba. 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
0: Haa, inti jamea numeshia. 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Ya massage tina ubeda very deep. So deep, you know, it's just like 5 minutes. Ubeko deep. Unyanya, you are okay. Just come for that massage. You'll be fine. So see, the machine by a detox. Yeah, detoxify body, you know. I wash your kidney, your liver. Oh. Oh, yes. And then when your mommy, because I'm delivered to screen, so. So I say, I wash your system and my system, you know. Hmm. I come. If you want the cholesterol, you could see clearly. Say, hey, what do you want? And why should that doctor be? And yeah, the cholesterol level was wrong. Your chances of getting stroke are high. Because we check it. In the sense, Brabella is beautiful. They were Dakuma Nashika Street. Who are that boat? Now, what Bella's beauty of Dakumana, Edubeba Street, where the Nashika Street, Dakumana, Edubeba Street, who must have a frame and a part of for business only. No one frame is 054-89-21416. 054-89-21416. 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Madame Massiman Pam for mobile. 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

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Sit me down, Radi me down. 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

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The born Kay Sunday, Sunday, but quite sorry, send your Debbie and me and I'm quite sorry. Maybe I will be a wood team, maybe Chiao. If I don't have some fidicacy, I swear Chiao Pa. We did it promise to Bate, DJ promise. Let me from me, I'll promise. The gospel DJ 2025-2026. The award winner, the gospel DJ of the year. Mini. Right now, need yes, the bone can say, Bequa, sorry. There's Sunday, a big one, and Saturday for. There's your Bequan in there. A pool. Now, coupon, where you went for the super free demo. Mafia Quabetu. I see I'm calling fear and codanasi. 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

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Oh, baby, I'll bet you're not any fool. I'm trying to get an entree of Pampano. This way, you know, yes, Sabako. Maybe I will be out here in Michia, Papa. Dr. Collins, Yatichi, Papa Michia, Pa. It's your pa. 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

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Mommy will say, yes, you are listening to me, and you know, motivating me. 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Yeah, oh, mommy will say, promise, I'm listening to you. 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I'm so, so grateful. God bless you. Also, I would hear me. 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Who send a message that, oh, I'm in Amazon. Mommy, who's a would hear me? Cracker, Michiao. 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Michiao, pa. 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Nick Neserama, who are UK. Also, Michiao, Minister, who would hear me? Dr. Collins Nyantichi, who are New York. Mr. Rao.

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After enriching, Bride of Christ, Bride of Christ, put in your mouth and be brown, move ya, DJ promise my son, Babu.

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Adom FM, we play the hit and we make the hit. 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

0: 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marriage you know answer yaba aware sayi you no know, eso yaka marriage the legal relationship between a husband and a wife and I feel so another definition be mono so it be a divine institution designed to form a permanent union between man and woman that they might be helpful to one another and then I just say marriage you know a divine institution not just say nya dia e free nipa aware e 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mho they should help one another enti me nso so me hu o I can kind of say marriage is rendering of services.
1: Oh yes.
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1: 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And when you look at the source or the cause of divorce ewo this generation one is because of third party. Mommy, okay in the book of Genesis, Bible say onyankopon bo Adam and Eve. Omutina all peacefully until third party dina no eto mo, which is obonsam. One of the reasons why marriages are breaking and our marriages are being destroyed is because of third party. Amen.
0: Amen.
1: who study Moses and so catch on Crofon say because of Makuma Dinteno and I said Musuba and Missy Mondivorce, which means there are times you know when you obey so war, Nani Pano Titu. Ah, to their point, say, we say no. We a warning kwasema. We bet me a giant panel because mommy, there are lots of people. They are in relationship. Omoti me nka kwa humachi and relationship na omushemu no mommy. Bemano buo bano. Bemano ukumo bano. Basti wabano show because upia. The beka say Christo ni end and we say ubeja wari. Bible say me nja wari. But mommy, baby, niaya mi depani say we say marriage is a legal agreement. And any agreement is between two people.
0: Yeah.
1: Which means nipa ba kuno say one this wa. We terminate contract, no.
0: Nothing.
1: Mommy, because of us, na asofu binu mu. Eh yes, uja waria, ube ko help. Uja wari, uja waria. Onyangu pombe free wa brabo unti no. Mommy, ni pano ni ni kuru seho, ni kuru kumu. Omanu sikantu e gani kuri ndi. Mommy, but still oti ho. Because of what? O free mo yebeka say waja wari and you na say nisi. Bible no say say nisi. And because of this, I'm very happy say mommy. Mama yeka sani amawe. There are lots of people as some message we be deliver mo pa.
0: Amen.
1: And me bon pa e mo bi biara onam bibi e wa wari mu. Say Onyankopon ji sani pa no.
0: Amen.
1: Lady Biba sorry last week. I was down so ma. Lady say ne kunu manuska. NDD. You know, maybe some sad day just see any time be a Nikunu, Nini Bedano or Forsino. They say, oh, Repino. And because of that, Nikrano, Ninja. Because of that.
0: Okay. Now, Adentina, Uku, they be on no bed, J or Forso. Now, quiet to say, oh, Repu. Aden, Entiasia, any of Mintamuana.
1: Yes. Because umu warimu akoye say prison and they are suffering into mommy that means for this topic me jidi say nyame be di beji mama for bebere afro hamu wa yesu di mommy
0: when am work me pacho osofo apostle David Abuaje mestra yetumu say divorce di e ho enye we are say you say we are a phone call and I practice you.
1: Oh, yes.
0: In the house of God on the Elkosu papa. Even many men of God.
1: Yes.
0: Many men of God. Many women of God. Nami Bisa say, Nasa dear way, you know. Enya aswadin ye ye tia nyamidi.
1: Mommy, Yawaka is serious.
2: Like,
1: he is serious.
2: Now, we are saying the premier be previously. And as Sevilla, Yanko Conscious, or Baha, Bromasi, Nakumi, Ondo. He said, I never quit there with a group of A. Sevilla, A. Yendiso. And he did we are Sevilla, and electricity, our real. And to a man now, where deny Yinina, Udo, where the Nitrimo Pony say, of Ajapadi. So, Pisica, and to two left would be a little superman, assassin. It will go and go to my bedman. Sabun, anyhow. Sentence will go be my son when yes, career. Not about hand time any sooner, eh? Sister, in a question.
0: And not the yes, the one yes, Kanku.
2: But everyone said, if you have a level with room, any Adam, do have what 24 say, they say, what trouble about Kodia, and they say, oh, gardener,
1: oh,
0: garden.
2: It's in life of a four baby, a I'm not sure if you're a person. ema wo dwa sema na wo sikasem enkoye enti nyankopɔ sɛ wa wa yi obɛ man fi pare anyɛ no ɔba enti sɛ obi anya ne sɛ so boafo enti sɛ so 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
1: 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Ina bema no noko worry na na say wedding no mu o maska ko mu nti no. Wade ni sa authority no. And it shouldn't be so. It is say if we men we understand say even though a man no your helpmate no, e to be bia e 50-50. E to be bia to 70-30. This will understand from this way and there will be peace. Because a lot of men are abusing women because of that. Says ka and I say baby or no bear man in a yente no. What ban won't he say? Who for come say, hey, me na me worry and I will not worry me. All these things are killing marriages.
2: It be so hard. Or bani free mu. 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
0: Aya both sides do side no.
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1: breaking
2: na name money neno, but say asodi any life into tiano into me and dim because of fault and need dini and to tiene about a sedi instead of quawarino. You see, I didn't know to baby, and I never so be full of Suna. It's on the Oslo, Osima Crown, or Mummy Papa, and every Papa Crown, or Pummy Mammy, and Papa Mammy, Papa Crown, the war Yemi Mammy Crown, say, it's a man neno, a real senior assistant, if you know a young Bible. Any address, such a near some coffer Bible, must say, or Babema can Bible, who has said here, not a traditional woman, Wariano, you say, yes, to me, I can't back our Rini Awaria, a citrin upon to him.
0: Now, say about and quite here aside now. I say a toda, now a bank, I just our say, yes, you can Malachi chapter 2, verse 14, Eban. I say, nah, Moody's I say, and I'm a dear so. If you say, a radia, one day, Omanti, Bremo, yere, entam dancing, or no, now, what channel, contumpo. Now, so, on any, or no, no, hook up for any wapam yereno. And ya, bacon, and on yanko pon, a year more, a war, ne homo. 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
2: Adam. Oh, sir. It's a very shady 3 years ago in Stina or Obama in Yere. As it was a son, Obama, a packet in Yama, a quarter of a baby. I feel Obama in Panicho. And I saw Panicho in the man or Washoma. I said, you were high night. It suits me rent tonight. It suits me each money. It is the
0: same. I'm not making a duty, not someone.
2: Yeah.
0: Services, no.
2: Yeah.
0: Once I was Johnny duty, no man. Obama. Ana Obama, Nkwana, Oye.
2: Yeah.
0: Yes, I did. And Tokwa Beba.
2: Yeah.
0: edia bufu obeba edia warijaye ebeba
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0: eba
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0: enye bi
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0: no
2: fani na

0: Senior David Bon Num Emma Mumu 823 so Muno. 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Why in the Timi Bon Num say Emma or Solonia say Edu to say a ye. I will promise. 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
1: I will promise. 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

0: promise about the gospel that I'm born to say. 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

0: Pastor Jobichem, as that's the title of the song. 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As a day, you know, today we are better sad. You know, Osofo, and Odofo, a Jewsu, and then my palm for now. I better say, you do in Makaya, and Opa, you could set down marching. A Debra, dear, say, near can many year. 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Sunday is the New Testament Sabbath. We are in the Christianity, the era of Christianity. We are not in Judaism. Yes, Christ is anywhere, and Moses is now Moses is no one po I can say Udifa what is that me and I ride the moon upon the man or so I'm a moon and moon on a moon Moses I can say so Moses spoke about the coming of Jesus Christ. Okay, Judah for Nina Udifa what is that me and I ride the moon upon the man or so moon and moon on a moon. It is Judaism, Somononai, and Marasum, legalism. We are in the dispensation of grace. Because the Emranidia on Moses is soon at the Maya. Now, Adum and the Quaranidia. And I'm Jesus. So. And this Sunday is the New Testament Sabbath. Because I'm there, sorry. 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Ya wa 10 days ya yase ya wa tema kumtina national resourcing power living bread. If I say Friday, no. And then on Saturday, and you may come on fire. And you may end up for and your cousin come on fire. And next Saturday, you have a cousin. The woman says, "Any penny now, cousin, cousin, I'm crying for an cabin driver when I win any card on a cup. If you come in that, cousin, na if you can't, you must also eat your own. Anybody now cook with Sarah, I mean, that one and kept a dive. The Amaya no, why do you cry? And Chirachira, a binomania breeding day and day. And the answer said, Moon caught Namuko coming once and panel. They've been a pretty a day. Some people are preaching about the days. But also, I was saying, I could do on one dance, and I said, I could do the one dance. So the Great Commission is to teach about Christ, to preach about Jesus. The resurrection power, living bread, your motto, and Colossians chapter 1, verse 28. 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To be Abano and Cardinals, such as I want some say, yes, we did. The Mark chapter 1, verse 15. Jesus. So repent and believe in the gospel. And the gospel is the message all about Christ Jesus. Kiss me. Also for your baby and son, and I want to tell you, Yeah, well, Reverend Gabriel Anson, on the Nassim University. My promise are down for pass. And I war Prophet Bernard Owusu Anson. Gabriel, you know, Owusu Nkahu. Reverend Gabriel Anson. And I war Prophet Bernard Owusu Anson. And I pray you Bishop Yao Owusu Anson. Oh no, I mean, myself for penny. Or is power living bread? Don't know what Accra West, Dansuma branch, Father South. Oh no, a champion. 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One of the producers. Maybe maybe Malaka. I saw those with the I don't know the part. I said, I can't do this. I was watching Power Living Breath of War, and so I was Tema. Men, I'm Tema, district pastor. Ejawusu. From a Reverend Ejawusu, I'm your money. From a pastor, Ejawusu, I'm your money. Which means from a blah, yao. And I will fire. Oh, my name, Pano. This is the phone. Brian, sister Dora, no, Brian, Samenum. Brian, Quabrano. 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Ne mame edin de mame Dora Ayema omo dance my branch me ni edin me birthday e with the same 5th May in the Rajwa. Happy once again belated birthday unto you Luke no Kevin mame Dora Junior Osia o bla Kwame Jenny na bumu ebio e we so happy belated birthday. The May for near Busumini, and we are May Bonwa to make a breath with you near New Radias. I could just say one son, so I am May Bon Francisca, May Bon. What's it? By him, my Francisca, the MC. So far, I said, then June, I say,
1: January.
0: I'm going to finish with someone, I say. Okay, and the radio, I say. Don't we do the Achakra? Don't we do an Ari Nachi? 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

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in the baptism of the Holy Spirit. But the baptism of the Holy Spirit, they don't believe it. They don't believe in the speaking of tongues. I emphatically say it. And some of them does not also believe in the Trinity. In the Trinity. The Christ also biara obi biara also ye Christo ni and as what church the Bible. Now when the Trinity nyame agya nyame oba nyame honkonkon enie no. Then church no e non involved. Say the American me say obi biara o church nyankopon asem and I will preach nyankopon asem okura Bible. Now unbelievable in the Trinity. God the Father, God the Son, God the Holy Spirit. Onyi niya, umpichi about the Trinity ya. 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separate on but God can separate himself ubon say yesu ni ubon say yakupo ni ubon say konkonkro ni A brand new one, and I coupon one, a sunny band one in the public in Como, one in public casa. So you know what the chair Abraham was a mini young poetry jumpo, Nanti Minimayape. 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Midi and a miara. 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

0: 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Thank you, Jesus Christ. 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
1: now may the God of peace
0: na ono asumbie nyankopon no
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0: ono ankasa wo
1: yes himself sanctify you completely
0: wanti mu hukura
1: and may your whole spirit
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0: 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Or no lady worship. 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Ano mami quotation no. First Thessalonians chapter 5:24 First Thessalonians chapter 5 verse 24. So for
1: example,
2: 5:24.
1: On kwafo no dia wafremu no. 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
0: Asema meti ya no. 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Obje urade medase. Reverend Gabriel San, Nasem University. Prophet Bernard Ocean San, a freedom prayer. Bishop Yahushian San, or ye Bishop of Exhausting Power and Living Bread, Mrs. International, the branch of Gansumai, Accra West. 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What the time of branch Kahwa?
1: Resurrection Power and Living Bread Ministries original.
0: Okay, do you want international and come?
1: International and come, no original, no contractual. And I want to be a BM, no. The resurrection is being so. And we know, the original.
0: Original. The resurrection is in every
1: yes.
0: In every few years. Your founder of the ministry, Fana Akosi Amwako.
1: Brother.
0: Not your brother, Amwako. Reverend Francis Akosi Amwako, a blessed memory. Isaiah chapter 12, you just saw the radius. Isaiah chapter 12, you just saw the radius. Isaiah chapter 12. They come from the swine economy. Isaiah chapter 12. Isaiah chapter 12. So far to you. Akwaba.
2: Yeah, I'm with you.
0: I'm with you. I'm better now.
2: Okay.
0: So, where are
2: you? Oh, Nyanko Pandu.
0: My wife, what to say?
2: Nyanko Pandu.
0: I'm with you. I'm with you. Sir, a banner sign now comes in with this one now to Corona War.
2: ekɔ anu ohun nyina na sisi ti na hwa isum
0: aban be pie
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0: na Ghana for Christ
2: okay pastor
0: Ghana for Christ crusade of Jinka Meye Ghana for Christ Ghanese powerful crusade
2: very powerful
0: yanu mu ana brother we ebe sacha na dwene de obi new generation
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0: 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You can any chance with your devil ideas. 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
0: ene mi nsuru
3: Lord,
1: today we are saying thank you. Today is part of that day. He said on that day. Today is that day. Today you were angry with me. Your anger turned away. Comfort me. Thank you for turning away your anger. Thank you for turning away your anger. Turning away your anger. That you comfort me. Thank you for your comfort. Thank you for being my salvation. Thank you for being my salvation. I trust in you, Lord. I am not afraid, oh Lord.
3: position.
1: For you are my strength and my song. And you have become my salvation. That is why I say thank you. That is why I glorify you. That is why I adore you. That is why I exalt you. That is why I bind you. You are worthy, O God. You are worthy, O God. I join the hosts of heaven to say you are worthy, O God. You are worthy. Angels are singing. Oh, Lord, I say thank you, Jesus. Thank you for your goodness and your mercies, your faithfulness and your kindness, your love and your care. I say thank you. Thank you, Lord. I give you thanks. Oh, yes, Lord. In this morning, I make your deeds known among the people. I proclaim your name. I exalt you. I sing your praise. Oh, Lord. For you have done gloriously. You have done gloriously. You have done gloriously. Yes, Lord. I will make all the world, oh God, the earth know. I shout for joy. I sing of your joy. In the name of Jesus.
0: Our siblings, our parents, our relatives, cousins,

0: national joy.
1: Who said there's God here? God is using him.
2: There
0: is no doubt that God is here. But if the Holy Ghost goes to church anywhere, is this place?
3: Who says the name of the Lord is a strong tower? Just run into the name. Scripture said, he will take it. It means run into that name, that person is automatically saved. That is why we thank God for your life. We came to your house, we came to your villages, towns, and community with the word of the Lord. We came with the undiluted word to let you know that he that has begun a good work, complete the work. His name is a strong tower. And the righteous run into the name, and scripture said, they are saved. And this is the day which the Lord has made. And we need to rejoice and be glad in it. God, we should bless you for joining us. Entreat and call a friend and a brother, and let the person put his radio on a tone 106.3, and we believe that that person's life will never be the same. And we started with a series that we are looking at the fivefold ministry. In Ephesians chapter 4, the verse 8.
1: Ephesians chapter 4, the verse 8, no.
3: The Bible says that he gave gifts unto men. Allow me to engage you for you to understand that the gifts were given unto men. What was in Jesus was deposited into men. And the Bible says, in the verse 11, the Bible says, and he gave some to become apostles. An apostle is somebody that builds and brings the people to Jesus Christ. So an apostolic ministry is going somewhere to build for God. And to some, he made them prophets. A prophet is a voice of the Lord. Someone that God communicates with. A person that gives warnings. Very important. And we'll come back to the prophet right now. The Bible says, and some, he made them evangelists. An evangelist is a soul winner. Soul winner. The one that motivates the people and bring them back to Jesus Christ. Some, he made them pastors. A pastor is a shepherd. A pastor is a shepherd. And some, he made them teachers. A teacher is the builder of understanding. He builds understanding. So apostles, prophets, evangelists, pastors, and teachers. This is to tell you that every name I mention have their own ministry, their own offices they operate from. Allow me to look at the prophets. Who is the voice of God? And most of the time, when they speak, minister by the inspiration of the Almighty God. Most of them don't believe. So this morning, we are looking at why do people doubt the prophetic. Very important. Because that is a serious situation we are facing as Africans. Maybe you're listening to me right now. At the sound of my voice, maybe God has spoken to you. You have heard something from the Lord. You have seen visions from the Lord. You have received revelations from the Lord. The Lord has passed through someone to speak to you. You have seen a sign. You have seen a confirmation. The Lord has spoken to you. But you are asking yourself, why the delay? Why is it that the Lord, if the Lord indeed spoke, why is it that I am marking time? Why am I delaying? Will this thing happen? What is happening right now? What is going on with me right now? Remember this one and know that when the prophetic or when God speaks through the prophets, the devil fight your prophetic word. Because every prophetic word carries your future. We will say that again. Every prophetic word carries who you are going to become. It carries who you are. That is why they wanted to kill Jesus whilst he was even little. They wanted to even kill Moses whilst Moses was little. The king was even serious and saying that who is the king of the Jews? How can a little boy be a threat to a king? Because the king saw the future of the child. Your attack is as a result of who you are going to become. They are attacking you because of who you are destined to become. Understand this one and know. They are fighting you because they have seen something about you that you don't even know. They are attacking you with sickness. They are attacking you with poverty. Are you sick? Are you bound? Are you oppressed? Are you depressed? It came to announce to you that what you are going through right now is as a result of what is ahead of you. We want to say to you, what the Lord has said concerning you, it will surely come to pass. He's the same yesterday, he's the same today, and he's the same forevermore. Understand this one and know. In Isaiah chapter 53, the verse 1, he said, who had believed our report? And unto whom the arm of the Lord has revealed. Very important. Understand this one and know. In Luke chapter 1. The verse 45. The Bible says, blessed is she that believeth, for there shall be a performance of those things which the Lord hath told her from the Lord. Understand this one and know. To any way can hear the sound of my voice. You were attacked because of the prophetic word. I want to say something. When prophecy comes to you, people clap because of the prophetic word being spoken from the Lord to you. But people cry when the warfare starts. We will say that again. People clap when the prophecy is being spoken. Everyone is excited of the prophetic word being spoken concerning your life. But people start crying. When the warfare starts, God will not tell you about what is about to happen. But God will tell you about your destination. But God will not tell you what you go through before you reach your destination. We'll say that again. They are moving from Jerusalem to Jericho. But not knowing that there were thieves in the middle of the journey. From Egypt to Canaan. If the Lord has said to Moses, he's going on, he's leading them, taking them to a land which is full with milk and honey. But not knowing that from where they are to where they were going, there were a lot of predicaments in the midst of it before they got there. You see, you don't know what is ahead of you. You're excited when you hear the prophetic word. But you don't know that every prophetic word carries mysteries. It carries fight. It carries warfare. And not fanfare. So you need to war with the prophecy. There are people who say, they have prophesied to me, but up to now, I have not seen anything. That prophetic word upon your life, you need to contain, you need to fight before that prophetic word comes to pass. There are five things I want to say. Why do people doubt prophecy? There are people who receive prophecy from the Lord, but up to now, it has not happened. And because of that, they are doubting the prophetic or the authenticity of that prophetic word. So why do people doubt the prophecy? There are five things I will say, and we'll pray. Number one, people doubt prophecy because of delay. Because the prophecy is delayed. Because of that, they are doubting the key word when it comes to what the Lord is saying to you. Because it is delaying, most of the people are doubting the prophetic word. Chapter 13, verse 12. The Bible says, hope deferred makes the heart sick. Hope deferred, it makes the heart sick. And because of delay of the prophetic word, it's making your heart sick. People say, promise plus delay. It's God to deny. Very important. That's what people say. So people say, delay means deny. But the Lord said, my time is different than your time. Oh, praise God.
2: Hallelujah.
3: My time is different than your time. Very important. Zachariah received a word from the Lord that he is going to have a child in his old days. But you see, because of delay, he looked down on the prophetic word. Because of doubt, because of delay, Zachariah looked down on the prophetic word. Maybe you are also listening to me right now. Because of the condition you find yourself, you are also doubting the prophetic word. Because you are delayed. Because you are in your old age. Can this thing happen? Maybe this is what you are saying. The problem of people nowadays, because because they watch their age. They watch money. How can I get the money to do this? There are people that also watch their enemies. My enemies are rejoicing. And because of that, they are doubting the authenticity of the word. Maybe they are also looking at their friends. My friend that I started with is now going far than me. Maybe because of the sickness we are in, you are doubting the prophetic word. But understand this one and know that maybe you are being delayed. But I want to say to you that the delay is not that the prophecy is dead. Because Joseph, because of the prophetic word upon his life, he went to pitch school. Very important. So he was in the pit. Number two, they sold him. Okay, number three, he was among fake people. And they said they loved him. And not knowing that they wanted him to sin. He entered into prison. And because of the prison, he thought that it has come to an end. But remember this one and know that the prophetic word upon his life, no matter whatever he went through, the prophetic word still came to pass. Your prophetic word may be delayed, but understand that he is still alive. Because God is still alive, that prophetic word will come to pass. In the name of Jesus, I hereby declare, in the name of Jesus, that word will come to pass. That word will come to pass. That word will come to pass. That word will come to pass. In the name of Jesus. Now there were lots of people. Number two, once they doubt prophecy, it's because they are not easy to go through the wilderness experience. You see, you must go through the wilderness experience. It is not an easy training, but you must go through the wilderness experience. Understand this one and know that people love the crown, but they hate the process. They love the crown, but they hate the process. To go through the process before you can get the crown. The greatness, you see, God is putting greatness into your life. But the process will train you for the prophecy. Say that again. God is speaking greatness into your life. But the process will train you into your prophecy. Oh, praise God.
2: Hallelujah.
3: You are going through training. Remember that David went through training. Though he was anointed to become a king, but he was taking care of his father's sheep. The lion and the bear came upon him. Goliath also came upon him. Someone who has been anointed to become a king. In other words, someone that carries the prophetic word. Lion and bear came upon him. Goliath came upon him. But the word of the Lord prevailed. No matter what you are going through right now, the predicament you are going through right now, I don't know what is happening to you. The word of the Lord will come to pass. Oh, praise God. The word of the Lord, the word of Yahweh, the word of El Shaddai will come to pass. Number three, it is because of mockery. People are doubting the prophetic word because of mockery. There are people were mocking at him. They said, well, how can this prophecy come to pass? Very important. Noah was being said that there's going to be a rain. People mock at him. But the Lord made the prophecy come to pass. You see, even Abraham.
2: Abraham
3: was prophesied to by the Lord that he's going to have a child.

0: Jesus.
1: Understand this one and know. There are people around your life who are mockery. They are dream killers. They are prophecy killers. They delay you. But I want to say to you, what the Lord has said concerning your life will come to pass. And I stand here and I declare in the name of Jesus that the word hanging on your head, the word hanging on your future, we declare that that word will come to pass. That word will come to pass in the name of Jesus. Why do people doubt prophecy? Because they walk by sight and not by faith. They walk by sight and not by faith. In 2 Corinthians chapter 5, the verse 7. The Bible says, for we walk by faith and not by sight. Oh, we walk by faith and not by sight. A believer believes before manifestation. Good. A believer believes before manifestation. We walk by faith and know what we are seeing. Understand this one and know. Thomas wanted to experience before he believed. In this dispensation, there are a lot of Thomases in our church. They don't believe in what God is about to do. But I declare to you, what the Lord has said will come to pass. The prophetic word is in an operational in the realms of the spirit to perform, for you to know that you serve a mighty God. Understand this one and know that the Lord told Abraham he will be a father of many nations, but he had no child. Very important. Who said that again? The Lord said he was a father of many nations, but he had no child. But the Lord was speaking to his future and not his current state. Let me say this to you, that what God is saying concerning you is about your future and not your current state. Let them mock at you, because at the end you shall be more than a conqueror. I prophesy in the name of Jesus that what the Lord has said concerning your life will come to pass. Number 5. Why do people doubt prophecy? It's because of false prophets that they have encountered. They have encountered a false prophet who has said things that they didn't see. This generation has experienced a lot of liars as pastors and as prophets. This generation has experienced a lot of liars, and because of that, many people doubt prophecy. Six. Because of the attack on the prophetic ministry. Everyone is attacking the prophet because of what somebody have done. They use it and condemn every prophet. And because of that, people don't believe in the prophetic word. But understand this one and know that God still speaking. God still speak mysteries. God still reveal. God still warn. God still give. God still turn situation around. He's the same yesterday. He's the same today. Let me pause here and pray for you. Maybe you're listening to me. There is a prophetic word on your head. I stand as a prophet of God. And I declare that word will come to pass. Pray these two prayers with me. Father, I won't doubt your word. I refuse to doubt your word. In the beginning was the word, and the word was with God, and the word was God.

command you and I declare upon you that that sickness will not kill you until the manifestation of the prophetic word. Lift your hands and pray with me. Say, Heavenly Father, I refuse to doubt your word concerning my future and concerning my life and my children and my life. In the name of Jesus, lift your voice and begin to pray right now. Lift your voice, lift your voice, lift your voice, lift your voice, and begin to pray. Listen to me wherever you can hear the sound of my voice. The Bible says, the word we speak, they are spirits and they are life. We are praying right now to people, or we are interceding for people who are going through doubt. We stand in the gap for those people who are going through doubt, who don't believe in anything. And because of the delay, they are doubting the manifestation of what the Lord has said concerning your life. We are praying right now. So anyone can hear the sound of my voice on Atum 106.3. And those who are watching us on Buck TV, allow me to pray with you right now. Allow me to engage you in strategic prayer. Stand in the gap, interceding for our brothers and sisters who are believers and they doubt the prophetic word based on the things they are going through. Let's pray for them. Let's intercede for them. For scripture said, those who are strong to help those who are weak. We are praying for those who are weak, those who are going through challenges, those who are frustrated. Hear the sound of my voice. Allow me to pray for you. Allow me to engage you in prayer. I am interceding for you right now. Put one hand on your chest.

0: ancestors. And we are praying for you right now. You to pray. And if you are strong, I want you to intercede across the globe to any believer going through doubt. Thank you very much for listening to us. Please pray with me right now. And the same God who have done it for those who are about to listen to their testimonies, the same God who did it for them will also do it for you. Lift your hands and let's pray. Maybe because of that, don't go to church again. You doubt the prophetic word. You said, I have heard it always, but it has not come to pass. I love to pray for you. I love to stand with you in prayer. Heavenly Father, right now, we intercede across the globe for the doubting Thomases, those who are going to pain. In the name of Jesus, we stand it up. We intercede for them. Lift your voice and pray right now. Let's pray.
1: Father, in the name of Jesus,
0: let every heart
1: of the world
0: come
1: out of
0: our eyes.
1: And
0: as
1: heroes today, Lord Jesus, lift people into every confusion and troubled mind. Let fear and uncertainty disappear. Heavenly Father,
0: We declare authenticity. We declare a turnaround. We declare impact. We declare that God come through for you. We declare that God sustain you. In Jesus' mighty name. Thank you very much for listening to us. Call me right now on 0242 92 09 68. 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These numbers are not my numbers. 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And your life will not be the same. 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Right opposite Life International School. Standard words were coming. If you are coming to your own vehicle, you go to the Google map and you type Blessed Hand of God Ministries, and Google will bring you here every Sunday morning like this. Right after the radio program, you can join us on our second service over here. Understand that tomorrow is my birthday, which is the 18th of May.

wisdom with a man of God, they handle him well. So understand that right tomorrow morning, with Monday on the 18th, we are all celebrating God's goodness. As God adds another year to my age. And remember that the coming Sunday is the bumper to bumper party. So we are all joining hands together with believers.

fortresses, they are all coming here. Our enemies are even coming here. So it's at 12 o'clock. We have started. 4 o'clock we are out of here. So make sure that when you close from it, you go to first service in your church and you join us all the Sunday choir. You have to be here. And come and say thank you, prophet. You can send your gifts. You can send your prayer request. Your kind words. And your blessings. When you call the pastors, they will show you how you can go about it. And you can watch us on your Facebook wall and your YouTube channel, Prophet Samuel Nana Amwate. There are account details over there. You can also look at it and plant your seed now. As you are watching us on Rock TV and Prophet Samuel Nana Amwate, you can also be part of these blessings. Remember this one. This Sunday, after listening to me, you can join us on our second service. Tuesday morning, we are here in the morning.

0: you can there, you can get a vehicle home. Coming Sunday is a birthday party. So right after the service, it's at 12 o'clock. We are using American time. So join us this coming Sunday. And it's going to be so serious. Now let's listen to the testimonies of people who encountered the grace, and let's see how God transformed their life through the prophetic word. Who are listening to us, understand that these testimonies is not to make a man popular, but to make Jesus popular. Watch us on Facebook right now, and on YouTube channel. I'll come back and pray with you. God bless you. Keep listening.
1: Sunday, just the Sunday. One way in day after tomorrow. The thing is, I've been to training, like military. During the training, I got hurt, like around. Said the disc in between the vertebra, it has shrinked. So I used to feel a lot of pain. It's 3 years now, 3 whole years. Sometimes he tells me, and he always advised me, because he has also been service, he always advised me not to take it. My family knows about this. Just this today, as we came, we were praying. I'm even rather praying for other people of my family. Because my father is somehow facing the same thing. So my prayer was mainly targeted to that is that anyone with waist problem. And then the pain vanished, and I'm not feeling it anymore. So I'm here thanking God for that. Yes, I'm very good for that. 3 solid years.
0: So you were praying for your father and the people in the family.
1: And he's also having a problem around his waist and his spine area.
0: And the same problem you are also facing.
1: Yes.
0: We were sudden.
1: You said that anyone with waist problem, it should vanish. And there the pain vanished. Even when I was dancing, I was feeling it. I was just trying to manage myself. The moment I was kneeling, the moment you said that, I was like, I'm not actually feeling the thing anymore. And to say, I stood there, I think, thinking it might maybe reverb or repeat, but no, it's no more.
0: Let's allow your father to confirm what you were saying.
2: So, and training. I mean, some of the service, the bar pension is starting, so I don't know. And it's your power.

Friday, no, Tuesday, no, pa, and also, like I said, Sunday, no, and you train him on Friday, no, baby, it's morning, so with my journey, and Sunday, so, I'm your Samoa. Said this particular person over to Mr. Johnny. Said Bible school, not Siama home. I'm going to make sure I'm going to join you back. See, I'm going to do you. Now, would chat. Sabo Summon. So, now, I'm going to do my wifey. I don't know. Could you say, now we see. I'm going to show you some of my coin. I won't say, Johnny, every Sunday, I'll be. Show me, please, some more. On your casino. Did you win? I win with so we jump, so a war back, so we never.

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1: I apologize.
2: There's God here. God is using him.
1: Baba ha ebe hu te radiance abasa wa ha te radiance
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0: abrabuni mu ya dia ni hia nkran hyesama ebetwe nyawo etimi abobra ni yie ifi yetun safra sitie the Royal House Chapel with Apostle General the Reverend Sam Crunchy Ankra ewa dom 106.3 FM so kwesi ada we ni kwesi ada bia 9 a.m. kosi 10:30 a.m. sie yen na be yen shira kesi e amawo ni we busu emu ni na
1: First off, we have a presentation from the World Movers Generation for the Premier Lady Apostle Mama Rita. Come on, let's put our hands together. Electronic announcement.
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God bless you.

0: have noticed something about great women. They rarely announce their sacrifices. Most times, you only see the glory without seeing the process. You only see the smiles without seeing the hidden heads. You only see the crowns without noticing the weight the head had to carry before heaven allowed it. And honestly, there are some women sitting here today who have blessed our lives. Some people don't just enter rooms, they build them. Some people don't just inspire generations, they raise them. And today, we celebrate one of those women. A woman many people call Mama Shiloh. Not just because she built the city of Shiloh, but because she became a mother to many destinies. See, buildings are easy to identify, but raising lives, raising people, raising broken hearts back to purpose, that is a different kind of construction. And I've always wondered, how does one woman carry so much grace and still remain this simple? How does one woman pray, nurture, uplift, and still make motherhood look this simple? Before many people saw a conference, she saw possibility. Before many people saw ministry, she saw purpose. Before many people believed in themselves, there was a woman praying for them silently. And maybe that is why we call her Royal Lady. Not just because of the royalty in the title, but because of the royalty in the spirit. See, true queens don't just wear crowns. True queens create spaces for others to grow. And honestly, there are people standing strong today because in their weakest moments, your words, your prayers, your examples gave them strength. That is legacy. Legacy is not only what we build with our own hands. Legacy is what remains in people long after conversations end. And Mama, your legacy speaks loudly. From the women you have empowered, to the homes you have strengthened, to the souls who found God through you, to the city of Shiloh, to royal ladies, to 2G, to generations still rising because you decided to answer the call. And today, we don't just celebrate a woman. We celebrate motherhood. We celebrate legacy. We celebrate the life of a woman who has become a testimony. A mother, a friend, a nurturer, a legacy. With a standing ovation, help me acknowledge our mother in the house, the premier lady of the house, Apostle Mrs. Rita Crunchy Ankra. Thank you.
1: Ladies and gentlemen, let us celebrate this wonderful woman, a mother, a friend. When others were seeing problems, she saw solution and future in many young people. When others were just looking at a gathering of women, she saw possibilities and establishment of legacies. Ladies and gentlemen, Royal House Chapel, Ghana, online, TV, let us celebrate a great, great woman of this soil, a voice to this generation, a testimony of what God can do with one woman, a pillar in this nation to our father and to the vision. We love you, Mommy. Thank you, ladies and gentlemen. Kindly take your seats. So this is the World Movers Generation and the Royal House Chapel students and associates. Any group would talk about being one of the greatest beneficiaries of the benevolence and love of this woman, then we are the ones. From campus ministry, Grab for Kids, to being there with Apostle General Encounter, to being the one granting us the scholarship interviews and approvals, even when people did not meet criteria, she would see their future and say, this one must be treated differently. Some of us, the women we have as wives, she gave them to us. And she had created room for us to experience the same God she experienced all the way in the Volta region many decades ago. So, before Voices in Worship, Covenant Voices, Praising Showers, Royal Ladies and Men Ministry will come and do their things, we have decided to love and celebrate her today. So, Mommy, your sons, your daughters, we have a very beautiful parcel that we are going to descend and present to you. In addition, we also have a seed. And we know as the Lord uses you as a vessel to declare his mind, his will, and his purpose today, your voice over our lives will bring us greater transformation. Please, can we all go down and do the presentation? We said, thank you so much, Mommy. We love you. We appreciate you. And as the spoken word said, your legacy is what you have deposited in our lives. Don't let
0: Team Suji
1: continue to bring celebration. Church, help us celebrate.
0: Royal House Chapel under the leadership
1: Come on,
0: of Apostle Reverend Mrs. Rita Kranchiaka. The Women's Ring of Royal Ladies, we are here. Obviously, this is not the first time we've been here severally. Wow, even in December, wow, we were here. And today, we are here to really practicalize the gospel of our Lord and Savior Jesus Christ to give back to society.
2: Ladies and gentlemen, the awards keep flooding in. Throughout the year, the doors have been open and people have been sending in awards to our mother left and right. I know why you cannot accept this one, because you think we are like those who pay for awards. Those who go and lobby, we didn't lobby for any award. We didn't go and pay for an award. We were sitting about somewhere and God is announcing us. God is showcasing us. I prophesy that will be your story. You will not go and lobby for anybody's affirmation. The God of heaven himself, he will find you in your dark corner and he will spot you and lift. Oh, come on. Who am I prophesying to? This is how God works. As long as the door is open, the testimonies will keep flooding in and flooding in and flooding in. And I want you to know that you are next in line. Oh, you reject. I say you are next in line. So they say, I receive it. The latest one is coming from the Sankofa Pan-African Award. This award is proudly presented to Apostle Mrs. Rita Crunchy Ankara in recognition of your enduring impact on kingdom prophetic advancement, promoting church growth, and the embodying the true essence of motherhood. The award is called the Grand Honor for Spiritual Motherhood and Women Empowerment. Come on, church, let's appreciate God. Shall we welcome our mother? This was given yesterday, the 16th of May. And I would like to invite Honorable Her Excellency Sylvia Anor, if you can kindly present the award. Oh, come on, come on, come on. You are tapping into the anointing. you are tapping into the oil. You are tapping into the celebration.

0: June, come expectant for a powerful encounter with God. Royal ladies, your All Night also comes up this Friday at the Oil Dome. It will be a wonderful time of prayer and worship in the presence of the Lord, and you don't want to miss it. Royal House family, coming Saturday, we celebrate the birthday of our Premier Lady, Mama Reka. We thank God for her life, grace, wisdom, and blessing she continues to be to this church and to us all. We love you dearly, Mommy, and God bless you. And now I pray for you that the Lord will make every crooked path straight and level every mountain before you in Jesus' name. God bless you and enjoy today's service.
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0: me ya o New Jersey. 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
1: If you want to see impartation, go and look at Reverend.
0: Aye, so person who send me a bit brand and one say, not all the ma and nebby, not another Castagune store, not our young Yamia Juma, send me a coffer, so person who are for Napoche Reverend Hazel.
1: Apostle General has changed her name to Genia Mama Rita.
0: Hey.
1: So from Sunday, everybody was calling her Genia Mama Rita. She's performing. The lady is performing. Way more than what men can do.
0: Amen. Amen. Then your mama Rita asked to see you. I go Reverend Hazel and Noon. Now, all you and me, you manage to send my paper panel. I saw Apostle General and me. I'm our sister and Dean. They said, yeah, oh, yeah, friend Junior Mama Rita. Now, Brandon, I'm sending an FF.
1: I was back on Monday, Tuesday. I was on the flight to Kumasi, where I ministered to

0: his wife. He met at the Great Hall at University of Ghana, Kwame Nkrumah University of Science and Technology. The whole room was back full, upstairs, downstairs, with overflow outside.
1: Amen.
0: General Superintendent Wingam and Mama Monica Wingam, I honor you for the great work you are doing in Assemblies of God. Coming Friday, Royal Ladies, we have a mid-year all night in preparation towards Camp 2026. It is well.
1: And if you had a baby, Royal Ladies, I've seen you move on. Prepare. I'm at Camp 2026.

city of Shiloh, the lifter up of my head. All men, make it coming Friday at Ahimfie. It's going to be something else. Amen. Reverend Agri, are you doing yours and we are doing ours, or is it a combined one? We will talk. Reverend Jonathan Khan, is it a combined or you are doing yours? Matemehu, we will talk. You know we will serve you, Wachi. My message this morning is keep digging. I want to honor Sankofa Pan-African.

0: version. 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Shall we read together Genesis chapter 26 verse 22 and 24? Shall we go together? And he moved. Sorry for those who can't see from the big screen. We have the technical issue and I put members online. So those who can read from the small screen, shall we go? And that is why it's good to still carry your Bible to church. And he moved from there and dug another well. I want to hear you. Shall we go? And he moved from there and dug another well. And they did not quarrel over it. So he called his name Rehoboth, because he said, for now the Lord has made room for us, and we shall be fruitful in the land. Then he went up from there to Bathsheba, and the Lord appeared to him the same night and said, I am the God of your father Abraham. Do not fear, for I am with you. I will bless you and multiply your descendants for my servant Abraham's sake. I have come to prophesy to somebody that the God of your father, the God of your father, Apostle General, will bless you. Will multiply you.
1: Amen.
0: And would increase you.
1: I receive it.
0: I have come to prophesy to you that the God of your father is not finished yet with you.
1: Yes, sir.
0: He will multiply you.
1: Amen.
0: He will increase you.
1: Amen.
0: He will continually put food on your table.
1: I receive it.
0: He will give you children.
1: Amen.
0: He will give you a husband.
1: I receive it.
0: He will give you grandchildren.
1: Amen.
0: It shall be well with you in the morning.
1: We receive it.
0: It shall be well with you at noonday.
1: We receive it.
0: And it shall be well with you at night.
1: Amen.
0: You will walk in perfect health.
1: I receive it.
0: You will not die before your time.
1: Amen.
0: Continually, you will feel God. Continually,
1: amen.
0: You will experience God.
1: I receive it.
0: Continually,
1: hallelujah.
0: You will feel the love of God.
1: Yes.
0: May He bless you.
1: Amen.
0: May He honor you.
1: I receive it.
0: May He lift you up.
1: Glory.
0: I declare it is well with you.
1: Amen.
0: I declare it is well with you.
1: It is well.
0: I declare it is well with you.
1: It is well.
0: I declare. He's the lifter up of your head.
1: I receive it.
0: He will lift you up.
1: Amen.
0: He will lift you up.
1: I receive it.
0: He will lift you up.
1: I receive it.
0: He will lift you up.
1: I receive it.

0: My darling, your enemies wish that you are still crying. Your enemies wish that your business has collapsed. Your enemies wish that you are walking naked. Your enemies wish that you are dead. Your enemies wish that it is not well with you. But I have come to disappoint them.
1: Amen.
0: Because it is well.
1: It is well.
0: It is well.
1: It is well.
0: It is well.
1: It is well.
0: It is well.
1: It is well.
0: You will declare
1: it is well.
0: That it is well.

0: Edionusia, Chichemu, Edionumienu, Ekosi, Edionunai, now send me so, and I am Mammy Edna so, Esther and come and a pay say, oh, Papa, my chan, and coupon, or my shen when you're young, our problem, our reno ever pass one out, and you may not almost throw, almost to chum, almost cast a sign, no, a day, yea, I bought one or a better mamma, over what am I a frau, and now.
1: Go ahead. There was famine in the land of Canaan. So Isaac sojourned to Gerar, close or in Philistine. He relocated there.
0: Aina e kom kesiye esi na Isaac o tu free baby ana owo no e di ko jire e san se na enkoye

0: immediately. 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Abimelech sacked him because he had become mightier than them. I am here to announce to your enemies that you will be mightier than them. I have come to announce to the man that left you that you will be mightier than him. I have come to announce to the man,
1: yes,
0: and the boss who sacked you,
1: come on,
0: that you will

0: no, Yami be pejawa kuti efefe. 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
1: God will bless you so much that the Philistines around you will envy you. Isaac went through life is in seasons, life is in stages.
0: I have one. I said, I'm running crap here. Yeah,

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When it wasn't well with you, they didn't say the prosperity was yours. When you didn't have a good job, they didn't say it was theirs. It was when they dug the well that now they said it was theirs. There was conflict and contention. They tried to steal the water away from Isaac.

0: devil.
1: So who so did you need no? A wonderful one and a very human and it's so.
0: You will encounter Isaac
1: in
0: the season of strife.
1: I Isaac, sir, and Rena, and you find out what's in Tamano.
0: This is a season where everything is a fight. Your marriage is a fight. Your children, a fight. Your prosperity, a fight. Your health, a fight. Everything you have is a fight.
1: That is a camerano. Some many baby pia and topa. Wa warrior and topa. 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Ejuma uji piano and topa. Utaria na awai atintantita. Nipa no betting. Some I will be piara away. Yes, so it's a camerano.
0: This is where the devil tries to take everything that belongs to you. As long as you haven't prospered, they don't come your way. Immediately, they smell small prosperity. Immediately, they realize you've changed your house. Immediately, they realize you've changed your car. Immediately, they realize you've been promoted. Immediately they realize you are getting small dollars and pounds. They start coming like flies.
1: Asa atentami, epa ewo mra, nyame asha tese o shrao. 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
0: asha. They want to steal your money. Steal your... Steal your marriage. They want to steal your children. They want to steal

0: My darling, listen to me. The fact that you were a believer doesn't mean the devil will not touch you. The fact that the devil is fighting you does not mean that you must stay there. You must keep digging. Tell somebody, keep digging. I didn't hear you. Say, continue digging. Say, keep digging. My darling, if they haven't touched you, it means that you are not doing anything for them. They are not doing anything meaningful. If they haven't started touching you, it means that you don't have anything. What you have is baller. Once you have something, they will smell it, they will start coming. Anytime they smell it, that we are about to start week of the altar, then they get so uncomfortable. They know what week of the altar means. They know what we will do on our altar. They know the prayers we will pray. They know the sacrifices we will sacrifice. They know the miracles God will give to us. So they try. Either they will come and they will throw something on our compound. If they don't throw something there, they will go to social media. If they don't go to social media, some juju man will get up. If a juju man doesn't get up, some pastor who left us so many years ago will arise. If a pastor doesn't arise, somebody will go get some bloggers to say, they would. And the more they do it, the more we.
1: In the name of
0: this
1: Jesus.
0: Morning, their pressure will go high.
1: Amen.
0: This morning, they will go to the washroom 100 times.
1: Amen.
2: Upon some of the people, yeah, what's his name? Yeah.

0: John 16 verse 33. These things I have spoken to you, that in me they have peace. In the world you will have tribulation, but be of good cheer, I have overcome the world. My darling, this is Jesus himself talking. He says, as for the tribulation you will go through, but be of good cheer, because he has overcome the world.
1: Hallelujah, hallelujah.
0: As for the tribulation you will go through, but after the tribulation, when they are looking for 100 more successful people, in the whole of 33 million people, your name will be there.
1: I receive.
0: When they are looking for women who have empowered, your name will be there.
1: We receive it.
0: When they are looking for mothers,
1: come on now,
0: who have excelled, your name will be there.
1: I receive it.
0: My darling, your name will be there.
1: I receive it.
0: My darling, your name will be there.
1: I receive
0: it. My sweetheart, your name

0: now, your enemies are listening to me.
1: Come on now.
0: As I speak now, they can't sleep. They are watching us. As I talk to you now,
1: Jesus,
0: they are on live stream watching us. My darling, this morning,

0: preaching. Don't look at your time. I'm not Reverend Papa to preach short.
1: Come on now.
0: I have come as a mother.
1: You are not married.
0: My darling,
1: fire.
0: I said this morning.

0: somewhere.
1: Jesus.
0: We are minding our business.
1: Tell me.
0: We haven't attacked anybody. We are preaching our preaching.
1: Yes.
0: But they can't sleep because of you.
1: Hey.
0: The Lord will prosper.

0: church. You're ready, yes, to be for Kasakai. Oh, Johanna, as them part, it's a rule that you can wear your Sammy and son. Or say, if you are sending there, I say, say, for that Nano Elwok, and so me and Raddy make Shima Finin in a move. I am a make a chance, I can't follow her. Oh, the high, a high, a high. So, a radiba bema my yay, on my young bed too. I'm on my drubia and quaye and my homo. On with say ever ya, on my ya, almost say ever to two. As I said, near radi ever for so I am my eno, on my knee ever whom.
1: The season of struggle. Genesis 26, verse 21. Then they dug another well. And they quarreled. That one also. I can't hear you. Say that one also. So he called his name Sitna.
0: I talk to me. Some men want to happen. Into a hono, I'm go to a bra, a full fro. Now in sooner a PMO. Now I'm a friend, that piano Sitna.
1: He dug a first well.
0: Oh, the kind to a bride, kind.
1: They said the well was theirs.
0: I almost say, almost dear.
1: He loved that well.
0: That's a brand, huh?
1: Went to dig another well.
0: I over two a brave fro.
1: That other well.
0: That a brave fro.
1: There was also a struggle.
0: And also so, not opinion, opinion, accent.
1: The same thing happened.
0: I that opinion, a di kind of stuff, pepe.
1: My darling. There comes a time in your life when you go through struggles, repetition of the same issue. As for you, it looks like every time you have an issue. As for you, it looks like every time you have a problem. As for you, it looks like every time, instead of moving forward, you are going in circles. We call it repeated battles.
0: I say opinion ever.
1: And what I have always discovered in Genesis that the second struggle, the second strife is always worse. You see, it's an attempt to break you down. It's an attempt to feel that God is not there for you.

Fridays all night. My darling, it's an attempt to let you stop serving God. But whether we lose our business, whether we lose our money, as for the

0: Hey,
1: come on now.
0: What that woman? What that woman?
1: We will come.
0: What that drum?
1: We will sing.
0: What that no drum?
1: We will come.
0: What that guitar?
1: We will sing.
0: What that no guitar?

0: akwantuo emu won sensen bebre
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1: 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And now Paris Saint Germain. 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James Crisso. 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And up on 19. Football competition. We know this shootout challenge. Man, name him the bottle challenge. Frank quiz, sacrifice. This is a big break. I a big deal. If you win this, after your telling me 4 p.m. I had the grand finale. Arsenal versus PSG. Yes, sure. Giants, Chris, or no live commentary. You are so at my family. Yes, I'm better. Fine, and winning. That's a match in the panel. Yeah, you must swap a proper pressure. No, Nasa, Nasa, Bonin, Kumasasi. Solo cool. It is a detonation. A 30th May. Now, Tia Vana, Tema community. Assemble from UCL Fund Day. You're free. It's my Asia. You're here. We just say powered by Atom FM and Atom TV. We'll pay you the mobile. 0242 376 445. Me, Kwasi.

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3: 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Send me a big ass up policy about Montino. His Excellency John Dramani Mahama say 261 districts are ever Ghana in Yunano. The best model market, a friend 24 hour economy market. I work all the districts in all Ghana in Yunano. I tell you, Amantin Eka, this is not Eka Wassam. The Santino, I tell you, Amantin, yeah, 24 hour motor market, you know, and then, yeah, Shamu say, consultant, you know, ever hand over site, you know, and they are more contractor. Now, or Shed Majin, I say, the Sansa and this, I'm going to put a shop on your distance, you know, and then, and then, Shamu, ha, sir, 24 hour economy market model, no, yeah, they ever Amantin could.
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0: 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And Sra will call, will infra who do no, Nianaso, or they turn central for any.
5: Cocoa Health and Extension Division, and then Nikia for it is our so, why no one, in the senior staff association of shared Cocoa Board, no, your secure knee here, a here. Basically, no, this is the first of its kind, they didn't see that, say, a big buck here near from Ababa Shed, the Juma dear Woody. And you know, your busier, you show moon crying, you take key or more concerns at the company of winning. No, so you actually how best senior staff will speak to me at a pain to other partners or more cocoa value chain. Demo not on bit me so ababua cocoa for any omujuma dina. My red drew a cocoa industry, world cocoa value chain. So no challenge kakraba, a young man so bo abacocoso. Now, cocoa bread in your nine, only a year if you high. Nancy has a mutia. CEO Dr. Randy Abbey will call Cocoa Finance Investment Forum our UK Stock Exchange. New emerge na kwa ya ebe faswa Saturday and BC is with German swa yebit my day as well cocoa for nasani. As part of this, you know, the financing model for fra or media to jump per se or mediba. They say, you know, may ban a tougher a free fixed wage financing model. That's the syndication, you know, to a market linked finance model.
0: Charles also appear on NYA Chairman, Senior Staff Association, Cocoa Health and Extension Division, one more Edumaye for Ninka NIT. Ekubi Ayajushemu Afa Ghana for Yabrabo, Nititri Edumaye for Yeni Aye Eduma, Eje Bosumi Aketria, Bosumi Aketria, no Nomu Hushemua, Omdi Bayan, Ekubi Namisho Eze Eye, Old Mutual Financial Wellness Monitor, Ana Wayana Fee Moon Wachemu Ese. 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
6: The one of the most exciting things we've seen in this year's report is that people are definitely starting to see a recovery trend across the board in their financial outlook. They're more positive, they're cutting back on expenses, they're saving more, and they really are making traction on their progress in terms of recovering from the previous year's impact. What is also still true is that people are still financially vulnerable, especially when it comes to financial shocks, so unexpected expenses, medical bills, things like that do still impact people quite greatly. And most concerningly is that people are still not planning for the future when it comes to things like retirement or saving and investing their money for the long term. Absolutely. We've seen almost doubling the number of people who are now saying that they're confident in the economy, and still almost 7 in 10 people saying also they think things will continue to improve. A large part of this is that the macroeconomic environment has improved in the country. The governance and the systems in place, people are starting to feel the changes that are happening from a political and economical standpoint, as well as being able to manage their expenses better.
0: I know the party in Kenya, Vukazi Mabuje, the Krakrano and a group of marketing and communication executive, Old Mutua Rita Edu Boateng, so as you say, financial services monitoring, we know. Sabema, Yenaya, Tia, CNE, Ghana, Edumaya, four, one more Bumne, and some. Umusika sam said ye tiene and to chia who baby bit my ye na abu ama gana for ye to di yewa problem.
7: Ene ye tia woka, and now ye business no ye ska, o priorities any day. 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Na fe as a financial institution, ye to me abu a o mu, ye provided the right advice. 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Inti shushu emu ya ya ye, this is the third one. Generally, no confidence in the Ghanaian economy, no, a cost. You know, in the economy, no, a cost is here. The confidence in the economy, no, generally, the Ghanaians, a cost. And I feel social savings, you should send your Ghana for your car, your manager. I feel so preparation for retirement. Some of you may win in our share, not upon it offer. You're at Old Mutual, no, any other financial institutions, no, a balance, and I yet see here.
0: Ane odipa yeti ni kenyi old mutua Rita Edu ene yeti se okasei ahaya dun 106.3 FM super weekend news kwa siya da premtubre ena yeniwo edi enkumu ina se happy birthday yeti ya ye presela chwema uye 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
1: 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Then the team of DC also what we are seeing the market, the honorable Daniel Mensawadi said to them. So we should a human, honorable of you guys, you buy all the year, you are going to see the commanders, and also you buy a party, or the air of two and my additional business, you are seeing the commanders, and so what say, it should be in the blue day, honorable of you guys, you are going to see the commanders, or by the same year, you are and we're going to see the air to them. Boss, me now could see you are there. The great minority, the minority of parliament, the Kukun, away of Dukuna, while blessing the commanders, me now and Kukun, the same. I know and I'm so a Muslim back for one of the today. Say, by blessing the commanders, I went to go home when you be up down or sit down or cry. Every one of them, and I don't think you are saying no more and you can't do it.
0: I'm going to go to the house.
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Temesa, and you were feeding in fi hours in an edia, or person we are social media, and so I know I join you on TikTok. A year breast grace collection, ewa dansuma, first up, wa, ohona breast grace collection, boho, patro bomadia, so beko, no, akoji, unioma, unta, real perfume, body splash, u bags, papa, away from the UK, we nye, yanomu denipia, a year afo, afo, ukoswa, a quality, but very affordable, what ya say, aha. 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

0: from Yari. Then you find a one way, yes, from a day. Then you find a one set a day as a Yadi, the Abanasua, which men are a sephino. Then you find a one set a day as a big body, Nippa, the animal, let the Yari ever blend one. Name come one bit near who said, I'm paddy, baby, Yadi, a bow, and she ain't any engine and so on. The vehicle 22 here, and on our vehicle 23, and now social media, so your one will be a cotadia with testimonies. We will go to be a comedia private, so I blew it to say you need a testimony to be recently. Yes, see you, woman, if you mean your honor, come out from some much more quack and also more for our channel. Now, among guys in the back, we deal also. Oh, they be our hair, say a car, vehicle 21 or tears, a car, like that. Sometimes, yeah, not in yaya, not what the one will come because, no mommy, vehicle 20 now, one because no mommy has stroke. Now, it's only vehicle 20, I have one on. It will not be any testimony. I would deem you an answer vehicle 20 near stroke. Now, that's the moon that they be any children will say. Because vehicle 20 year immune system support in general. Now, no, this friend was in a typhoid. I take you, no one, no one, no one, no one, no one, no one, no one, no one, no one, no one, no one, no one, no one, no one, no one, no one, no one, no one, no one, no one, no one, no one, no one, no one, no one, no one, no one, no one, no one, no one, no one, no one, no one, no one, no one, no one, no one, no one, no one, no one, no one, no one, no one, no one, no one, what was the vehicle 20 years ago for general well-being and yet disease specific and yet you have been a back-up in your vehicle 20? You have been a only person who will pay your son up for the day of free home. You know, vehicle 20 to support you in your system and your system to me and boy. Now, you have been a new system, you have been a new system, you have been a new system, you have been a back-up in your system. A half in year party, ya year go for the account vehicle 21. O be a what's our problem, no? Ya can for the only rest I do no fan car vehicle 20 no. Na on no ma do me no M1. Na M1 no timin do ne ho en free home. Ye di common name, said the obi timin if we are. Nasa ne yami ye a stomach ulcer. And answer the yadi if yadi obi and the yamu timin canoe will be faso. Yem wa yadu bush ya when ye stomach ulcer, soma or soma, ye say. In any bit of a new to me, and then join about why you are before for the assault. We've been yes, I've been in the and the account vehicle 21 and go in me more. Over Freddy, I dance here. I'm going to deem the stars to my care. Stars to my care. And then Oko
1: by stars to my care.
0: Yes,
1: stars to my care.
0: Stars to my
1: care. And Joe Industries will draw my for stomach ulcer.
0: A stomach ulcer. Name so who are ulcer? No, now got time, but when they be near me vehicle 20. No.
1: Okay.
0: I don't know what you're saying. A yen me a year pepe. And then the sister will give a stomach ulcer and a problem. She had grown a mabudino. A star stomach care. Star stomach care. No one had the account vehicle 20. But the numbers were to judge the amount. You literally want your friend, let me say, you bet your boy at your church room. Your numbers are 0244 585 531. And I said
1: 0244 876 321 0244 876 321. And then me DJ now select good tracks, mommy. You know, Srekwa Fono. Move on, my son, family. Mutie.

BCOP Akrofi, the beautiful Akrofi. 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

it to you. Regional headquarters of the Ghana Police Service NRW. Happy, happy, happy birthday. Yeah, me nya kuma NRW. The first say over body SM and just house in me painting. 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Say the painting and the work I made me wage out. Baba Nancy, Council, Cadet Officer.

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Ma, our children who may watch my bro Poskele at my wedding. And then I can be semi promoting Poskele, but then the way streaming, I quite stand still, you know, I was say edition next week. 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
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What is wrong with it? And then I remember those come say, Ebusunya funny beyond Ben or crap and power. And so Mubabe said, then there cost sister Yakasa, Minimukunia Yakasa Sayabre, Yanka said you. 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It's a war bush, and you bear Mikunu, our friend, me catch a bisam, say, it's Mikunu Bessio, Mikunu Nime Badana, who pay why then? 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Shame on you. But separation doesn't mean say a divorce. 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

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And Nebby Bean TNT, me and Fire live streaming, no, it was social media. A dumb social media, TikTok, YouTube, and Facebook, and Bremo. 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Baby, I'm free, so work by Jack, a quan white, Timiana, medium. It's an amateur pemmy boss, general manager Abdullah, who do know, and since he had the moose on check, me into my pebble, Biafa, made a cock and answer to me, yeah, when see me. 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bye bye. This one is like you bring this to somebody. 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
2: Wahin swa jam ya kwa center cycle Kevin and Popo opiana man
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3: sapete and a vision I change ewo a branch o say jesse number 4 ono o pray no went me amabi am
2: branch
3: by 11 ono ababishim e dia ma vision fc Jesse number 4 wono FAF ama Jesse number 11
2: Jesse
3: and Abishim
2: George Nagazi Nabam
3: yeah.
2: George Nagazi wono Nabam George Nagazi.
4: So young 12 the so between United 2-0 and no mabo
0: Jennifer
4: and then think on Castro Cardiano account 2 and to between United 2 Asante Rocco 0 now Adiana Stars and so as about young apostle sentiment here Adiana Stars 1 young apostle show Beckham Chelsea 1 Tejiman 11 1 0 Dream Stars 1 Ghost Stars 0 and to young son and Kobake, na yet trust in farmer.
2: This is so. I'm a Kutabano, support us in a parent. I'm a Pagod in them.
0: In she right. I'm a
2: Pagod in them. A lot of Pierre Aram. Now, opportunity for Abediano. You man, I'm a novel tractor, Sammy. Good night. And why you man, I know what you want to take to the floor. Now, Bonasaba Zekasari, Wasaki, you want to the Ababium. 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
3: sabu omo
2: na go su da banta banda 30 minutes too late too late Champion holder person say water break. We have to qualify water break. It's a match. This is other games in the summer. Me na me re. Said the ACL call. It says Babiahu. It's another season match.
3: Yes.
2: It's another season.
3: Diana Stars and so I young apostles Roman so intimate.
2: Hey, Diana Stars apostles. Apostles na ye.
3: Open
2: the last game so so me BB.
3: Yes.
2: Wow. Bomb the
0: hope.
3: And Dreams FC Asheba ko baby any goes to sentiment.
2: Title decider.
3: Yes.
2: I want to know sir. I want some media man draw ne.
3: Yes.
2: Submission. Eh Dreams Asha. And I media man boss draw say Kim. Yeah, real league, you know.
3: And I
2: had to add
3: 11 wonders at FA. I'm a Brekum Chelsea, Ashen a Kabako, one or so NTA.
2: Tell 11 wonders here. Why, Chelsea, what advantage for Kali Gima? I was one young for Fole, no one saw the call.
3: Might was also my and Karela United and his Swedro All Blacks is 0-0.
2: Karela Swedro All Blacks, All Blacks, you've been here win.
3: Yes,
2: that's what. Now, I am Mr. Yacht in the Boating. Master P team has a focus where? How many summer tests? It is due to heavy rain at TNA. Kickoff has been delayed. It is another Mark Commissioners. And so, now you have to ask for a It won't crowd the 14 goals so far. First one was at 3. They say, was 11 goals this round. Opportunity, Nasrabi, goalkeeper.
3: Augustine Okra Eobia Unim Ghana Premier League.
2: Yes, 2013-40 season. Only said you bounce first.
0: Jim F.
2: 7, no asset 3.
3: Yes.
2: Baobadi go kinish 16.
3: Yes.
2: This season, so no asset 3, so Atakumi no asset 8. First round. Wasabe Sanho.
3: Ghana. Over Ghana Premier League, and what about
2: Augustine Okra? Omani Balasham Nanswanye. 9 seasons, CDN Waji Gokin. Wasabe Jagalasa. End of the eighth season, watch 77. What can to fight for Sabaji? Opportunity for Fishin FC, that's Rabi. That's the longest fan, Dodgerasa. 77, Great Olympics, 85. And was Sabaji go Kiribium. Debum, Okravian, 8-9 seasons. And was Sabaji, that's one of the longer than the Dodgerasa and Okana League history. If you have one of the matches, Banababari goalkeeper. Joining a metaphor to the world, Banazo. This is for the back, convinced for a draw. It's
0: answered.
2: I don't know. I become advantage on the home against a Jana last game. Bana, this is Super Quarry. What we say, this is one. First from Yan Trasso. Preferential foul, never. Play on another form. Nelson Safi play on another form. Isaac Asare. Defender. Isaac Asare. Well, left footed player and over center back. No. Now, sir, goalkeeper Muntari Tegu. Walk out here. Visionary players in this one. Munyabu Tegu. Amun Pahad. Amu mani yate Muntari Tegu. Akom go keep away. Nani said three.
3: Se oche ne height no.
0: Jim F.
3: Obo obeche no. Ndi wabaya juma wabaya juma. Na you iti me bo business for na basko. 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
2: Muntari Tegu, Mekaisa 2018, Oba Santi Kotoko. 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Was it still, Omunyawetre, Omunyawetre, Ebefa. Body and drop ball, the starter and the restarter play. FIFA Law 8. Now for the in and out of play law, now for Mount Afrin Pomansu. Nenyabre, Mayanga. A pair of one about nations of Alas Quam, what is the goalkeeper Baru Yamatre? What's up, Pedra Bonachete? And if I'm not sure to finish up your actual, what am I in Pim
0: Fatima?
2: Your friend said, Joseph, what about a Tatana? Opportunity for nations? Oh my goodness!
4: 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Results are so far, baby PM, ewo match day 33 Ghana Premier League. No, yabo 33 minutes, and now, ekosu Nations FC ni visine, no commenting, na uti, no, wobia NCB. Mediema, ene Heart of Lions game, no, enfia to ema sat now, in TV start here. Level 1, the Satina Fibrikum Chelsea, question 1, Ebiana Stars, 1, Young Apostles, 0, Dreams FC, 1, Gold Stars, 0, Bechemi United, 2, Kumasi Asante, 0, Bechemi United, 2, Kotoko, 0, Zero, Kotoko, there, within 30 minutes, in 10 times, kwa we are no, kwa GS, and we say, kode, hey, Krobian Sudi, oh, dabi, Krobian Santi, Kotoko, ah, and I say, Timia, Neguma, Nimats, yeah, some matters, any house of folk, game, no, will be a NCB, some matters,
5: 0, House of Oak 0, Kayona United 0, Swaddo Oblast 0, Huawei United Nimbus, Kenanyambasu, Huawei 4D, League no, Omu Ejaibo, Inti, Eno no, Asat no, Resorsa, EPM no, Goss Nandudua na EPM no, EPM Ewe Bichim, Bichim United, Edie Guko to Kwatinem, by 2 goals to 0, Ofa Edikain.
2: 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Antona Fisk Quanati! Breakfast in Yellow Card, I'm up to Nafis Quanati! One of the kids is a man of one of the Mosa, Gorky Pantuna Baru, one of Swapayan is a swapra, one Yantiantio, Aduna Baru, Mil Swapulu Mansaja, one in the South Buffum. Yeah, we are the South, what's Russia? What friends are Amna Mahano? Man, oh my, Ariana Boye. Entrance to Kadika. Update Abana.
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2: Update Biana Maho.
3: I know, Tina.
2: There are quite a few tuning tantamino. After me, I'm Sissame.
3: We am Sissame.
2: Haha.
3: GS Sports Live.
2: I'm playing catch. I am buried. Din.
3: On the Cecino, nation supporters, Omo yam sisi om kasi place in Abobo.
2: Yes.
3: Because we share France in a way.
2: I will have park. We never go to be sure. Be more than bad.
3: I know bad. Supporters, you know, in your go. Omo people, but players, you know, Omo say Omo ma go ni ma.
2: One of my parents are people in Pasaba.
3: BYT.
2: Yes.
3: Betim. Three. Koko.
2: Well. First up, trainer.
3: Yes.
2: Now I'm playing about the mission of seeing us. I'm not your friend saying, man, I'm going to be on the floor. I'm not helping body be a mama. Put us on a tackle. Hey, nice control. I'm not your friend coming on before. One day pass on the mission of you on the floor. Throwing. What a match. Basically, I'm just a walk on a body. I want to fight for one in your own one.
3: Ghost in the floor, it will be him. I had your ghost in white.
2: I had your white. Are you mad day?
4: She right.
2: I am married. One year free kick. Hey, sorry, right at the throw. Right at the throw. And you understand, so Patrick Mensah Goro. And you know who's going to put them. 1-0. One nil throwing. Jankai. Patrick Mensah. I'm going to know the Academy of Carola, and you know, say, no hard grip. I'm not going to tell you when I've been pimp. Now, one of my idea, Branch and Anna, Aquasiamua, open one the bottom by, one inside, Vishinessi, I'm not going to call, one of my idea, George, I'm on the
0: market.
2: I'm on a pinipa, I'm already Capitano, that should be. Let's say you want to throw off his one at last, Janana.
3: Young apostle so ati omo kan kan e bia na se o no mate
2: o bia na na je so ba wi afi
3: Ghana Premier League
2: 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Won't control Bono, Joya Deo. Yeah, we are the one of the Faruk, Muhammad and him. Faruk Obama, sir. Man, oh man, what a blunder.
3: Terrible mistake.
2: Yes, it's Vishinamsi one.
3: UIG. In such situation, you know, your name mistakes with you as a goalkeeper, Bono ever counts out. Also, born in them, let the name again now goalkeeper no origin because Paletti nation's down big time. Big time at the moment. Our team a year win, Upper Home, our year win. No, what the ball at check.
2: This is not once again. My goodness. Oh. This is unpardonable. Faro Kubiem, where they are? One to one,
3: UIG.
2: You have 39 minutes. Christian leading nations here.
3: Oh, the Ama nations. Echo Unya chance run now on Mexico.

0: 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And you know, Frempo Manson away to my in the second half.
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0: Ejumane ayatin. Say say this in about 44 points.
1: Yes, well you know.
0: Oh you know, and our nations aka 41 wa.
1: Oh. Aka santero yitim akwa ba.
0: Ega.
1: Jesus use akwa ba ka ho.
0: Daga ayetre.
1: Get Accra forces wa munko. Unim say the last time you open league, Get Accra na two teams pe. I after 88-89 season now. I just Stamford and Newman Manchester United every year. Mr. Henry, our team, and CBM. There be a three. And then this you quite better two.
0: Yeah.
1: At least three teams ever get a cra. Our season. Ubenya Guatama. Ubenya Guacra. Yeah, Twasso. What am I ready? Brandon Enchi. Brandon Sapo. Enchi. Refusable on our line in Chetro. Mamma mia! Ekuruma ding! Adi aman nation sesi! Yabo 41 minutes! Ekwes meja nai! Emyenu! Ama pe yabana bana bam nensu! Bwana nchi anko asabedi! Kwambu ati obim!
2: Jim FC!
1: Kwa kwa kwa Kevin Ampofu! Ampofu Jim! Now! Para kwa di Mashud! Mashud Abdala! 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Mashud, great tenant. Abdullah Mashud, that's what I've heard about Abacha. Now, Ali Du Muhammad Ajibon, formerly of Lagos Cities. Ali Du Muhammad, Wajem, Nasrabi, Faruk Muhammad and Chanko, Yajibani Princeton. Now, Bono Ekucha, Nation Sassi, Joseph Efa, what about Akwache, Kevin Ampofu, Watson Wasi, Wapia, Adama Captain General, General Captain, Emmanuel, Buahin, Buahin, Jenama, Emmanuel, Ano, Ano to Abdullah Mashud, Mashud Akrasibono, Nasu, Kissi for Ibarefro. Brandon, or let's have control banana, but Jim Nanso, Bona Chassier, corner kick. Yabansima Giannamiensa, 43 minutes. I got 2 more minutes of Federica Banavia. Any time loss, get run to the Bacahu. Now play of Federica Banavia. Germany said, Nessie's out in Sergo. This is up to one. Nessie's out in Nero. This is up to one. This is it. This is. Answer me.
0: I need. I'm a different. Wapapa. Oshé. Chances are. Every nation's a funny inano. Goalkeeper no. I'm a kisho. I say. We deny nation's FC from scoring. And you know. UIG. Ejuana. Ejuana. Ejuana. Nation's. Oso munya. Extra work. Second half. Almost double on my
2: effort.
0: Because say I know more than that. Second half ready. A beer. Now, yet me a wound nation says, oh, Premier League dream blessed you. Jomu ye ye. Set twice you say, yeah. Now, and you may be heading.
1: No, no, my bad. You want us to have any vision. I'm not telling you. I'm not telling you. I'm not telling you. I'm not telling you. I'm not telling you. I'm sorry. Edman Nation so much or Pakwa Iman or Asante. Asante Piaman Yaman or Puahin. Buaya Quantro Banakama. Puahin, Nation Sassi, 44 minutes gone. A minute to end the first half. Now, Paramedi, Joseph Efa! What a strike! Joseph Efa! Outside the boss, just unlucky. Go kick.
0: It was a good idea from the guy because Osha Babia would, you know, decide his obesity to the one. I'm not trying to say, we're vision penalty boxing, but we're not vision. This time around, we're going to from afar. But yeah, so next time, you know, we're going to be from Kakra.
1: Frank Ntombali, one Abdul Nafis Konate, Wamu Pano Anela Panan, and you have not yet been at Quartin, a solid watch, you know. 2 and 3, 4 and 5, Babdeu. I'm not going to pass Arbanako. Fishing for them. You
2: might
1: not buy him. You might not buy him. What's that, Tanny? You might not buy him. Why in the Banabra? Kevin Ampofu. Ampofu. What Pianama? You might not know. I'm not Yama Puahin. Why are you about it? 5 minutes additional time. Time loss of 5 minutes. Referee, fourth referee. Any other better? Yankai. 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

0: Tabri Bradananchi, Bandananchi, Bandananchi, Bandananchi, Bandananchi, Bandananchi, Asacho, Bandananchi, Watch, what about them? Opportunity, I'm not the answer. Whoa! Nari the moment at the bono, Bakarama Faruk Mohammed of Kuswara, Faruk, Faruk, Faruk, Faruk, Faruk, Faruk Mohammed, Faruk Mohammed, Ramasas and Supana Pipa. A foreign, the Bureau of Raja Faria Faruk, Raja Faria Faruk. 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And
1: UIT,
0: Anache,
1: set games, you know, Unia, set pieces, we say now. Or say, Ozzy, a starting game, no, wake up one, three or four times, and our nation, senior, Fiki, a war position, we say, let me know, a space, but we know, at our corner line, no, and chair, and Tilibono, a bear then, and the, or say, nation's players, and almost come with you, go, Momo, who cry out, on the first one, free kicks, no, and bar, on me, at the activity, and equalizer, no, because Unia, free kicks, no, not. Who is the chances? And you are so much as I show more, not free kicks in a banner. Who would be a bunny, who would be a timid second?
0: Jenka, I'm just looking at a chance. I can go, can't go to our best yet. Chaparako, opportunity coming up for one pivot panzer. Someone to attend to my uncle, Yadibano, Panaguta. Vishinati, Wamana Kanta, Vishinati, Kanta, Kanta, Wamana Shana, Shima, Wamana, Wamana. And now, standing in a corner, my man of Bohin. This is a Sanya Kwanakik. 5 minutes in Abosima. Nianu Kosima Niansa. 47 minutes, 31 seconds. Still, Nessie Sachina from a Kama Kwaman 20. Nessie Sachinel, this is one. Bright Yabuatanani alongside
1: Frederick Anoche.
0: GS Sports Live Commentary. 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Balaba, Oma Piani de Mohammed. 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Bona cross it. I'm a pro. A cargo person in Rakota. Touch Rama Boria Tronia to their television. 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
2: a semperium
0: nation sense supporters no they are now sitting on tenterhoods obi antim trasie uhuru kwa naswa pian ho mu achi abebia kakra mu ahwa wie mu ahwa time mu awusuriti
1: oh and say emre
0: na beje two goals
1: so seze omoda form and seze no ama situation no Ayehu situation ayehu mo ayehu mo pa be right because say 0-0 dey we dey 1-0 cra now where we need game no but say
0: shot tabi Brandon and Chisapo what go shot na so we are nimble footed you tell na ka what we go turn or turn in what we saw unexpectedly name goalkeeper
1: Godwin
0: I'm Metafe. A dear Biakomia, a Bakaye, I am Metafe. I'm a Pedaban Panamanic Cabinet of Wapin, one Pacayman of Wahin, Wahin at the one of our nation's Absinaco, Wahin, Wacha, Wahin, and in Shrinka, or Panaka after Lamasud, Wakasaban Panafai, Tabas and Srabi. Mama intercepted one in Torin attack in Troll. People are 15 to win the host of conference at the park crosses the touchline. It has been described as to you, Emmanuel Amno. What the penalty ref is saying? Sorry, Nian Tuasu. Still, GTNet here, GH Sports Life. MTN, also everywhere you go, MTN and Taroma, penultimate fixture, and a tighty decider, and a relegation decider, by BIA Pre, survivors. Mpipiro obi apriniti referee Jacob Aduntara washana maje kwa Federica nyina brana wiye Federica brana wiye wo
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0: Abraham Kase Dr. Kwame Chase Sports Complex Nations FC Kwamu Antime Antwatana PC Nancy Kwamu Asha Pako Enti First of Ante PC Nancy Kwamu LED Nations FC and so our Abraham Kase Wabra VC, this is our question Domada Adriana no say 11 wonders. Two away wins. When and this is why Lusu just a home game that was against House of Oak in their last home game. Omo Empire and San Omo de Baha almost out there from a cover queen. Chamate, first half, this in FC one, Nations FC the home side now.
1: Well, BYG, Yamo two teams in Abaso, Oshay, chances a bad game in India. Nations FC, any chances no more than VC FC, but mistake a year goalkeeper, no, acquire, you know. And the nations a form a kabakwa first half omo and the first 45 minutes plus additional 5 minutes okaning na boma 50 minutes are you witnessing of first half no nations a year upper over Vision FC but the here ewo bomb no and a Vision FC aya omo enya one goal at the in the dressing room second half omo ever and you know from 4 months and I was here or my from Paul Manso Ewo and then Emrantia no or more a Juma year and then every papa because the next 45 minutes you know
4: or so
1: one more it's me and Dobono and Manu Kovia say 100% or so money 300% because at all costs or so mini game with and I say this in FC it's me and yeah 1-0 or no this you know the Bibina
3: Bonnie this is Vision FC 1 Farouk Mohamed Ena Ama Atinano Akasa Inti Farouk Mohamed Wama Atina Akasa Ewo Dr. Kwame Chi Yago Pamasu Uju Dr. Kwame Chi Nago Pamanasua Ofe Dikain Abba Neviye Eye 1-0 Sansu Ena Domahi Nkru A year 1-1, Ebiema Stars 1, Young Apostles 1, Films FC 1, FM, Gold Stars 0, Eleven Wonders 0, Bechem Brekum Chelsea 1, Kayola United 0, Sodo Oblast 0, Samates 0, House of Folk 0, 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
4: Jennifer!
3: As Gold Stars. The points, you know. Hey, 47 points. 57 points. 57 points. And the autopsy and sign House of Folk, 52. Dreams FC, I bet also a 9, I'm over 49. I'm over sign Kotoko. 49 points. Ediana Stars, Abatosu Enum, our 48 points. 6, Aye, Samates, Onu, our 48 points. 7, Betem United, 47 points. 8, Aye, Brekum Chelsea, 47 points. 9, Kayola United, 47 points. Kotoko, and a 10th. Fabu with 46. So this is a Kotoko. And Vision Edda 11th with 44 points. After Sodo Oblast Edda 12th with 43. And Young Apostles Edda 13 43. Basekoli Stars at the 14. 43. Heart of Lions. Anunsu, Eguta points, you know. That's a 42 point. Odano. He said Nations FC. Or 41. But the 16, the location zone, Ewa, Ena, Eja, Oda. It is said here, Nations FC, baby, I can't come. You know, you know, Ghana Premier League, you know. But so, what's in the fee? Na, Ulu Sudie, Amanu, Ayu. After Monsan, El Morocco Memo, enter in the next 2 minutes. A blood starlet of Ghana and Senegal and Omu Edi Bueni in Ti and Chekra and also Ebeba Nafi Yamon Abdit the Oko Biano na Yi Edi Amon FM
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3: and Mantia Prosper Nate Ogum Wadiomu Estafi and Senegal. And then a goalkeeper Solomon Kwame Kessie, Michael Nyantechi, Isaac Bafo, Eric Edu Jemfi, Mark Abuaje, Mujahid Osman, Captain, Isa Abdul Rafiu, and Rabiu Yao Gavi, Mark Gagawa Mensa, Atu Kofi Poti
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3: Jacob Etu Kofi Petit Interfono Omu Enso Edie Enono Usa Gugu Every Fremia Oye Hasni Enu Atise Koto Kwa Jitre Ofi Dikain Nti Obe Frefre Sa Abed Nego Komensa Yena Ye Humra Yeba Yebe Twasu Edie Amamo
5: Yes, yes.

0: 17 so so ya e ho nso e huru tin e wo Mohammed the 5th football academy pitch e wo Morocco memoro atom 1 0.6.3 asempa 94.7 fm so they said the blood starlet of Ghana and then almost the top no white down no eh white omo host no so eh white and na Senegal for so ese omo top no green down no green omo host no and no so eh green Ghana ewo left hand is obo ediba right to say a cast possible and ke 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53 and they say no so any dia ewo hwade ema o omo wi no ewo ase ho no mu a EPL no West Ham United at the relegation zone turn 138 into ano ewo 16th and 17 16 eh Nottingham for a 17 eh turn 1 space or 38 and 16 no 18 no West Ham United and also 36 in TNA and they say Ose Ebre and Ebetides and they say they come in Grim award here Ekosu Ewo Morocco 26 and the 17 African Cup of Nations Ekosu Morocco and they say Ghana Eban Omua and the 17 Nations Cup and they say Ghana ya GMUNUS and also in T in Mbopa but Senegal for 2023 Omu and EGF at 1 0.6.3 asempa 94.7 FM and it's a refi ningongo nafata from and so kupima Namibia onu energy no mfimfin a twina ko edema the blood starlet of Ghana what one bana team now so that be anko Ghana ne henim say say World Cup ebetuja or kata ne timi kobi abon say tum bana team when and eko maka boaji that be one anko a twina ko edema twin advantage according to Senegal. A twin advantage according to Senegal. So they said Betway for the love of the game. Betway and I don't know. Adom 106.3 Asempa 94.7 FM. Adom 106.3 bone kuta Senegal wa Ghana from we pass Natimu and Sudabi and Timi Anko and they a twin advantage according the blast starlet of Ghana. A twin advantage according the blast starlet of Ghana. Twin tenters with defensive twin Ghana to one team. A Betty Abrantia a year. Xiao Gavi and Surefi say Fawa Kodema the black starlet of Ghana Yaxia Kensia Sima Enum Ghana Nsebi Sansu Enna Senegal Su Entimi Nsebi Bonne Ekodi Jacob Atu Kofi Beti Pass Nako a bit me in Yana about cross Nati Nansudabi within Kenwana Sabrantine Kandiatum Nagana Etiki lead. A corner kick advantage according to the blast starlet of Ghana. Corner kick advantage according to the blast starlet of Ghana. Adum 106.3 as and 94.7 FM. So this is on the 30th of May. On the 30th of May, T Havana. A walk and the equity. Come up. A corner kick according to the blast starlet of Ghana. Corner kick according to the blast starlet of Ghana. Bakum Yermiansa. Babum Setum. And the Atiatia Bosim. Kosaba. The blast starlet of Ghana. Omar Tina Kasa. The blast starlet of Ghana. The jersey number 8. Onimbo Bobruta Eric Edu Jamfi. Eric Edu Jamfi. Said so, sir, your first match against Algeria. Eric Edu Jamfi. Oposwatna. And Enanso. Eric Edu Jamfi. Wama Atna Kasa. The blood starlet of Ghana. Wana. Senegal 0. Ofredi Kai. Yeah, more 10 minutes in pool. Beautiful play. And good football. A nice goal from a branch editing the Eric Edu Jamfi. Erico. Eric Edu Jamfi. Mama Tinakasa. Edi Ama. The blood starlet of Ghana 1. Senegal 0. Yetwa game in the soap. Adum 106.3 Asampa 94.7 FM. Unse Rafi Ningongo. Minim so okase oke vabia. Nabo wadiye heba nefa hume. Se bibi esi yana. Iso yempase bwane diye. But Eric Edu Jamfi goal say no. A nice goal pass. Inti still ano. Revenue is or quack whatever. I bet no comments. Hey, papa pao. Or so quack check Evano. Sanye Biano. Pushing. Ebae. Announcer saying. Anna Etier. Nice goal pass. There's a pushing now. Abed, I'm playing in the Obi. Say goal for the crowd. Tell line the crowd. Outside the Ibrahim. Outside the here. Into here. Rafi Ningongo. Onu Efi Namibia. Onu Eji Nebano. Enu Ohe. Ohe sa. Ewo Muhammad the Fifth. Football Academy page and no Ewo Morocco. But goalkeeper no Edin Insano or no one did inside the Kobo Bono. But here, nice goal and a Rafi Ningongo. Into your chain, Rafi Ningongo Ningongo. Now, your chain, Rafi Ningongo, idiot. As some perfume UCL funding. As some perfume UCL funding. A.T. Havana. T. Havana. Don't miss it. And open 9. Sharp. Ekosi 6 p.m. Ekobe de Bruta. Games for the day, including The five-a-side football competition penalty shootout challenge. Flip the bottle and Frankie's a backcourt sack raising up a relay games. You know, you know, a backcourt. Oh, and you know, blind in front of one ever ball. I'm basically a kind of what he have on a meter saying, you know, still a revenue. Have I know revenue? Yes, my bed new money. Yeah, yeah, yeah. So where do you go? Baby, a boy, you need go. Yeah, branch. Yes, and 9-1. Who's our son revenue cry out? Well, free who cry. I said, dear, and about go. He as a revenue said, and about go. He dear, and I will revenue. And who had the open wide
1: pushing those. I should make you had a foul. She do ya incidents in the by. But nice goal. And he's still now. I want you to be and see. I saw but offs there and your offside. I think say be your budget. This is be your budget. Be your budget foul.
0: What hurt
1: your foul? What hurt you? And yeah.
0: Now go and say and you're the father.
1: And you're the father. So.
0: Not playing on the bar.
1: Hey Charlie.
0: Keep panning and then install it. No.
1: But.
0: About the same challenge. Oh, sir, David Raya, Adiano. When West Ham United, this way different. We be answer them.
1: It's here. It's Washiri.
0: Nimbo Washiri.
1: Washiri. Washiri.
0: Only two coaches. No, no, yeah.
1: I'm discuss it. And.
0: I'll cut it.
1: Andy go, Andy go foul. Oh,
0: you go and boy and Jennifer. Boy and Jennifer.
1: Why you go? We should have said how are Omuku, you my goalkeeper, no? Ebeshi Honanama, what this allow you go. Had said it was a nice goal, and I believe say, guys, you know, Sunday Udikaka, your first game almost starts. You see, I share two quick goals and a need the Trawa, a ball drawn. This time around, almost say, I this allow go no Guma. You heard so meet me, and we need this particular game. I'm a lot of preparation and Ogumuni, guys, yeah, you call every course in Asifu in our Senegalese, and also one of the but it's you side or more talented.
0: Any reverend for her ban, see, far away, so for her ban, you look at
1: your physical part, you say.
0: It's a Senegal for no more day.
1: Kakrapan, or
0: yes, you're more
1: day. Kakrapan, see, 12 minutes and Utimu say, and your bad game, Kragumba. Very, very nice.
0: And your bad game, your bad. But next is so,
1: and Dr. Kwame Che, last season, Gumwa, Osha position, pa. Nations a dear Obeke Abasake Olisas Gay Bubium and a ma league crap position no motion said you could be to me league no man to me anti. Nah nations Charlie at if you and my vision at Twano and so far Usha resort are air banana if you are not power shall to Kotoko Kotoko first half 3-0 and a between United and the Sunday Grenade be you say they are
0: Kotoko they say first half the only goals in India is
1: very bad. Very bad. House of folk and then summer test to 0-0. And to go but India never say resort to see the Ayana League no see ya never. But Kotoko
0: young apostles a direct card.
1: Red card.
0: What direct card?
1: Yeah.
0: A bit to make direct card. Crowd, yes, eh? Oh, Doma.
1: Diana,
0: young apostle, which way do you
1: apostle for sure? Doma,
0: oh, my Diana is a rule, and you be that, oh, my Diana is a rule.
1: It is the idea you're shutting back over Joanne off when you 11 wonders. Now you who you are, all blasts, so Mr. Moti,
0: all blasts need to win today to be secure.
1: Yes, and
0: all blasts, yes,
1: very, very sad.
0: It was the last match when you got to Kumasi,
1: yes,
0: and we're going to trade.
1: All blacks to me, I'm sure I'm coming up the MC investment or more year. You go more show mobile after 16 years. All blacks are about Premier League. I'll buy all the same. I'll call the NSA 1-1-2 no my. Mobile Bruni and Modern Start Fati Pa Major Kwai now Mingo Swaba and Usha position of blast that so much we fight hard. I S R Paddy Ben Gwasis and also do.
0: And yes, I said Gwasidia and he was so dribbled pa. Ebehadi Papa Menada Ewo Abran Kase is still 51 minutes. Nation 70 Vision FC 1. So they said the blood starlet of Ghana ain't sebi sounds in a city guy sebi. Oh fair tosso and I say edikai 14 minutes so far. Into the main catch on say as some perfem UCL fan day. As some perfem UCL fan day. Send us a quen be also Yami Akuma on the 30th of May. A mu ebesi a better bruta a wati Havana. Let me answer to your concain. Sani se abwa for mukutemu. 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Asempe FM UCL fan day. 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Na commentary no abba ya dieni atina sie didia no mu as enjoy na bibian so etime akoye e wo ti Havana on the 30th of May no e nasco bringing home happiness soccer bet your best bet for sports betting didi sito if you dey ni bia come come pa Kiss condom, she start with Kiss condom and go smooth with a Kiss strawberry gel. 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We will be able to get from 16 minutes of fasting so far. We will be able to get from UCL. Yehundi wea ewanu nso isi etie entisese die ye preso pompresa ewo ye moroko memo Ghana ne Senegal ena afi ye Nations FC ene Vision FC amu enso die no imu esi papapa imu ansia enye fedia gro anu ayesi wana sempa 94.7 FM ene update enso ayesi ewo Ghana Premier League, you know. And you know, and then the M.A.N. Beyonce, it's me, I can't come, come up. I'm starting now so far, results are all done, and then APP, results are all done, and then you know, and so, Ebano, it be.

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1: Any move beano, such via conis via was a good situation of in the Yamo Godren Amitefe, Yamona Paso. Wano and a keep a vision, I will give him a better sabre. Jan Kasa go back here, ba. And one day still, I'm not talking about that one. Once again, I'm Metafe. What are you doing?
2: A good year, or they
1: are almost go there.
2: Good
1: day. God, metaf- just 19 year old boys.
2: Yes.
1: Former player for Young Red Bull FC. Those are got now Young Red Bull 2014.
3: She ready.
1: She qualified. I'm not going to qualify now. I'm going to team. I'm qualify by here. I'm Metafe.
2: Yes,
1: 19 years. From Young Red Bull FC. Let's see some of the easy chips.
2: Yes.
1: And after so, Abraham said, Jesse in a match form. Bianca Saminipa. Raja Fraser. Michael Abroka. HM Mabesham. You see, Palas, our chips are. Oh, Alimina Sas was here, Kotoko Alimina Bima. And what you are called Diana Sas. Who didn't even ask a chipsa?
3: Who don't?
1: And there was a Casano, I saw you see for us a chipsa. One of the man of wine. Why are you quite a man of your friend? You are strategy. That should have been my Ubanefro. My Ubanefan and Asante. One chanko. From what you have of Matabono. Or Panakakama. Or Rataka and Ampofu. Or Timna Brandan Asante. Brandan Ayan. And Rata Brandan Enchi. Brandan Enchi. Sapo. Sapo. Or Banashem. Masud Antela. Masud Antela. Masud. What are Banapia? Imanal. Imanal. What? Pegaman Banachem. Opportunity! Oh, goodness. Mamma mia.
3: Oh.
1: Man, oh my.
3: Oh.
1: Oh. Banapo. What people are going to cross one so? Oh my god! Oh my god!
2: Nice.
1: We here now in a film. I'm not just someone tete. Watch my papa now to move film. Samson, Isaac Asari Supreme. Abraka Abram. Abraka Michael Abraka. One in Yusuf Allah Hassan Chipsa. A former player for Bobo Kwani Diade. Elmina Sachs. Chips as we are, you party little boy. I'm a piano and Zirabi. Go on and tell me, uncle. Chips are one in a mirror.
0: On my PM Bono and Timian Quadum 106.3 Abusa Force and say Ghana Premier League March Day 33 Asat na Okokupim Ewo Summer Boy Hans Fok Minu Ekase Omane Samantas Nedia Bueni Ewo Summer Boy na Samantas 1 Samantas 1 Hans Fok 0 Samantas 1 Hans Fok 0 Nations FC 0 Vision FC 1 Lemonwander 0 Bukum Chelsea 1 and Biana Stars 1 Young Apostles 1 Dreams FC 1 Gold Stars 0, Betim United 3, Kotoko 0, Kaila United, and Swedu Oblast in Subia in CB, and a resource I would do, Nina Abba, Yede Emo.
1: Come up on to change. Do I think they say, baby, I give me to wrong. One moment, a bit me as a Sabi, yeah. And you know, from 4 months will change now, why you know, Yamshe. Say tactical change and why you bet me as a game with Yamana. Yes, I said, Chef Sane, a Brocano, bet me a best game, no, and Yamad Nations FC. Nemo, and yeah, but Yanni Ghostas and so at Womoka. Ghostas at Seneca,
2: Seneca,
1: Ligny, Yaba, Simadio, Siawaha, Nations FC, Nelfish, Nelfish, 1, 60 minutes gone, 31 minutes to go, the Nations and your free kick. 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
2: Sama test. Enso ashe akra.
1: Oh. Sama baya de has en shada. Even Kanachi Ashwashi Tam, FA Cup, Coach Benzola, and then Coach Samates. Only pass a few penalties.
2: This year,
1: I don't want to win now.
2: Dreams as I take a lead.
1: Do you want them? And I don't go. Bonnie, a pretty cardman, as you say. Opportunity, I'm up and I'm going to go to the ground. Go to the Get to us about our church and true. 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One year determined. 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Gimana Sante, or Pedabana Tente, Edibana Nessis, Omatako, Nessuans Mane, Ali Duman Adibon, Ali Du, ah, play away a house and Panayamoa, Omapiamania Tua, Patin Nessura be great defending, Gimana Sante, or Iban Yapanaso, Visrasa Ibanibium, now, Alasia Pas Ali Du, Ali Batrachu Rafi Fariam Ali Muhammad, Ali to Muhammad, in fact, and to try to apply to her. And yame wan wan papa papa
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1: 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Nessie Sibakwana, Nessie Sibakwana. I'm the one who called them, Nessie Abibani, a goal kick. Panakik. Who is that Faru? I'm a no shaver.
2: Yes.
1: Who is the academy of Nessie Sapsu? If you want, I. O se go su sa ro ba nesis wo uru so ro de ko visina wo nu so na be se
2: wa be pa
1: ka ro wo
2: information
1: yeah 26 year old Faruk Muhammad ba ne o ma pe da ba nu ba na che mo na so yi ba ne de fo ba ne sa shot da bi go kick ba ne go kick they say
2: The cum Chelsea so as you do, never wonders.
1: Chelsea bond there, done and dusted. In put your crab, I'm Boria Campan, what up? 65 minutes gone, 25 more minutes to go. 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
2: Yes.
1: Everywhere you go.
2: Because of Momo.
1: What is there?
2: Money and it's a crowd. Uko. Who is Momo up now? Sale, Momo at the
1: front. Who is our bandola? No match will be a
2: match will be a come.
1: Maybe you swear you. 399.
2: Yeah.
1: What is there? But you will chat 399 between 5 months.
2: Uber Felicia. Uber.
1: MTN.
2: MTN.
1: Yami Shamwate. But there be a. 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
2: Yes, ji 3-1.
5: Omen 4-1.
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1: Well, I had a go be a my go aba nebo Messi sasina da pom. 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
0: in Shiva,
1: and Sisansa, Ligro Musa, bye bye.
2: Oshé,
1: the way that any ABM
2: standards may sit here, a wall, it takes.
1: But you need 3 points.
2: Yeah.
1: And here, Ghana, over here, draw. And I win. And now, on super, on the head to head.
2: Yes,
1: this is a great. This will be a next you can say, all blast.
2: Aye.
1: All blast, where sensei.
2: Kobi Amay, as that's now, maybe.
1: Kobi Amay.
2: It's
1: all blast, come back on 43.
2: Yes.
1: This one is who to Kotoko. Nanes is Ekose, Karela.
2: And no,
1: Ed Jane.
2: Nes is a Majumana, Jane.
1: Ah,
2: Majumana.
1: Jabra say, one on one go, Yama Samatasano. One is your former Soko Deportivo player, Oko Park Academy. Is a fan Namoro Soka Academy. And I get a Ko Park. And other copium. And so I was here, Samatasano Swasago. And Sataya Badiama Fishin FC Arancha Pasan and Aquasia Muafim 20 shattered, 30 shattered abum. Yafansa Abdul Nasiru Sumaila Sansra Musa Santana Lasaso Ewa Tatra Hano Subam, who tennis and a Fishin FC Kwaye Stella Kurumade.
2: A corner here, a wire deal, a man nation's FC. A pretty my idea.
1: I'm
2: moving here to go. I'm a person of a kind of demand. No movie game by 2-1. But Osha vision so tactically, I'm a discipline. Head team. So, but here, a real more defensive. And you know, you're more nation, vision, technical bench, you know, and then one place in our upper. So, I'm technically. I'm a good, I want to.
1: Shanghai, one air free kick. Anima, Vishinansi, every man of Vishinansi. When I just challenge you, Jacha, Sansa Smala, Echo Dabi,
2: we
1: send an alasa, Abemuanye, Baba Bani, the Aparium, Alasa, Zetan. 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You put up a fire, or catch away, what am I? 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
0: Nations,
1: Antonio Comas Topibono, Panasaba, Asaba, ready, Kevin Ampofo, a Chevron Banaco, a Mapia Bonaso, Banaba, ready, Buahim, why the Banaco, come on some, I have Branta Masood. 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
2: Just simple touch.
1: Joseph Alasa Chimsa!
2: Fawiti,
1: what's my head?
2: Name Adriana Chimsa, Origin. Because Bowie, Bowie in your boy, also to be mixed about with you. Bowie in your boy, so mixed about with you, B.I.T. 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
1: one and two so GS sports life time Tiana Shafira Iko 72 minutes Nation South Netflix 1 Frank Abatelani alongside
2: Frederick Anochi
1: and now Frank Kase Yaji Adjaisa Yepo Gumsa Akashima Dungwake Ghana Premier League match 33 Yepo Riaka 1 game 1 week game Nyanu week no on as a season in the bar Nyewewe League Naka Africa Fanas Nation South Eba Riabo Africa Fanas Eba Ghana But for what I know, Yabi.
2: Yes.
1: Genia team, my friend, sir, Kim Pfizer.
2: Yes.
1: One of the dreams from Yabi.
2: Yes.
1: Genia team, it is a whole world. Obisha, Aya, Neoplastas, 1992. No marry, but no magic breakup. Lemon Buffo, one in Kim Pfizer, the end of my team. I pay a man, Banachemo, opportunity, that's a man, Banachemo, wow. This is for my club on at all. On my club on at all. One of the to be a team from Asante. Asante. But the back one, Michael Abraqua. Abraqua to one of the teams of Chipsa. Chipsa freaking us up in one of the opponents inside. As how many coming on pop from Jim Tro? What about Quack from Quache? Let's see something about our channels. This is not shut up in Bolivia and their final answer. Where you want your brother inside? Watch us out of Banachim. This is not something about me One inside so, Quabranta Kevin Ampofu, Watania, you pump out Quakman of Pahin, Quayan Tana Kikama, Quayan Sajana Kevin Ampofu, Ampofu, Ampofu, Shotna Sinapi, a cookie cap on Yatia, Nation Sassi. 74 minutes gone,
2: 16 minutes
1: to go. As far as we follow 7 minutes concerned, we toss about a duration of a match, Mashut. One up here to mama. I brought your friend, sir. Swahili Suleiman Abam. Sasrami Abrantan Afim. A supporter student, Tiasio. Wamuru from Pomas, one of Frederick in Zolibam. Brantan Anki. And on the Nokuta.
0: Assembly.
1: What you want to teach him up here? Why you not him? A 22 players about. Say to Swahili Sulemana. Opportunities for Vision FC in Asinabi. Body and corner kick out for the entire nations.
2: You are
1: saying, you know, coach Ryan at the assembly bar.
2: They say, hey, say, nation, and you have really good way after match, you know. And yeah, and
1: the assembly bar, that's a good film for Manso Manga.
2: Okay, pipe when I support us in the funding bar, next in the uniform.
1: Mabusa, hey!
2: It's your.
1: MTN us everywhere you go. MTN. Let's use that to phone Akasa, Chadu, Amakasa.
2: Yes.
0: In
1: Shibai. Change now. Not.
2: Omo who is there? Omo supporters in the ground.
1: Omo, you know, Brandon, I'm saying, Bobono.
2: Anyway, you know, Fibro. Omo, you know, Trump, I'm so. Trump, I'm so, you know, what are you going to do? Germany, on Tuesday, Odogobi.
1: Jeremiah, Yawa 75.
2: 15 minutes
1: to go. Jankai. Jankai, Bonnie Aquanakic. Bonnie Aquanakic. I'm not to Bonnie Aquanakic. Now I'm to Bonnie Barnaba, Barnaba Bedi. So, Amy, what about Aquacha, Alibi? Alibi Mohammed Ache, Alibi Wachem, Oma Piasso, Nasrabi, Michael Abakwa. Why you want to program for you freaking the Asia Nation Sassy?
0: In she riot!
1: Amoka, Mons Amoka, Aya, Amoka, supporters, and you police department from Apakasa. The Amania Press, Kampa Mansodia, I am my coach. It's Amunia Amo.
2: That be said, a wow coach, I would
1: have to come down so
2: some sister.
1: Amania Bray. Now it's a group of supporters, so as you are super. I'm so far, we can come in. I'm such an engineer, bad. I am poor. This is, you know, what Nyaga Baku say. Say. Opia for me. Oh, get me back here. I'm a year.
2: I know very thing.
1: What are you freaking? Now it's a map. I can come in channel. So, what are you? I'm a combat. Police for our friend, police for us, Okoho. I'm also Okoho, Bonnie and Freaky.
2: And after performance, also about the other.
1: Yes, but I'm a person, I'm a number, I'm a good.
2: What's a game?
1: Can't, at ya.
2: What's a game?
1: Omania Brazo, game look back to Omanisu.
2: Yes.
1: Nayan Twasso, Piamano Sobana and Tianco, Bona Sababedi Manolano, Anoche, Ano, Anona de Bonaco, Anona Bonacoletti, Oma Piawana Beriswahimi, Swahimi Sulemana, what about a Chimchim Sabet Rapana, Chimsa, Nasrabi, Yam. Chimsa, the Abadi Fawa Tianape, Oma Piawana Sudia Proban and Tianco, I won their force, Proban and Yadu, opportunity. Oh, you man, I'm not. Want to my body? I'm not saying. I'm not to my body. Oh, Bonia Kwanakik. Bonia Kwanakik. Yabon 77. Aka 13. Scoreboard in India. Doom.
2: Yes.
1: Doom.
2: And behind the scenes. Yes. Yes. Yes.
1: Yes. Yes. Yes. Yes. Yes. Yes.
2: Yes. Yes. Yes. Yes. Yes.
1: Scoreboard in operative. Baby, I'm doing the wire. I'm the one at him. Opportunity for Nurses! Nashrabi! And Nanyes Adan Wajim! Vishinafsi! Nurses Asati! Oma Piabano Sobana Babedi! Abrakwa! Nashrabi! Once again! Oma Krabandia Fio! Koki Pasabe Ivan Yabanacho! Parabedi Kwambwache! Kwambwache! Watch your team! Orbana Kwanashra! Ah! Susum Panas Wanama Emre!
2: Ejanastas Ashe 2 Young Apostles 1.
1: Ejanastas 2 Young Apostles 1. Sir, if the apostle still on me, I say because
2: I have no
1: Dafum.

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0: Yabo 88 89. 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
0: 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Nations and you want to myself from this resort and kikana. I'm a pejabana metafe. I'm metafe. Why you wanna throw on a church and true? So we now to the atia. Kishinasi. I want to want anybody who have opportunity for nations. Retrange.
1: Watch
0: it. Penalty. I have penalty for nations and see.
1: Last.
0: Penalty for nations and see. Gadia Minyava. Minyava.
1: Yes.
0: Wamu to Toro. It's a body wagono. And a banner shot. As well, what premise are? And as a babian throw. Okay. And I'm a quatue. It's a throw in a choir. Wabra, a quatue. And a pimbaya. It's a quatue and a bobinza. Penalty! Left for the penalty! Left for the penalty!
1: The
0: ball was a coffin, after wash on the line two, the line one, and what's it be? Mamanye, it's a tomb mansa, and so on, so blood is this, you know. Penalty for Nessie Samson.
1: We air opportunity at the man Nessie Samson from the
0: market. Go to Paduna Baru.
1: Isaac
0: Aduna Baru and the Kwasu Timno Aduna Baru, that's his goalkeeper. Jordan Metafe Aduna Baru, goalkeeper.
1: Oh my goodness,
0: goalkeeper natural.
1: What's that, Bono?
0: Goalkeeper natural. Goalkeeper natural. Goalkeeper.
1: Ah,
0: goalkeeper.
1: Wow. BYG.
0: Goalkeeper.
1: Minim.
0: Jordan Metafe.
1: A quarrel between nation safety players, you know, any coach, you know. Yo, we decided to goalkeeper, no, and come up.
0: Goalkeeper, no.
1: Abra Emmanuel Anomo. Who was getting one bit today? Abba Panati.
0: My goodness. Goalkeeper, I do not believe. The player, the game, the player, the Muda.
1: What is this?
0: One of my goalkeepers. I'm going to go back.
1: I'm going
0: to go back. What's up, come on, goalkeeper, quarter, I'm at
1: Yes, Dr. Chase Complex supports everything he said
0: to wait. And
1: then Oye Hero,
0: you know, this
1: In Shirai FM. Supporters, everyone, please help you wait.
0: And
1: then, or your hero,
0: hero,
1: business.
0: Jordan and Metafe.
2: 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Live commentary, no, Eddie, damn well. Now, Nessie's FC, Aja, Omania Penalty, Abasa, no, and TI and Adon, no, Scola, and my Mrs. Suzuka, Cram for Mamo. Brady, yeah, caught na yeah, the, yeah, program, no, Eddie, Abra, or Hine, Hima B. 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

0: Emma Tefuku, Munjimi, Diana Star 3, Young Apostles 1, Betim United 3, Asante Roko 1, Nessis FCU, Vicin 1, Medium 1. 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
0: ya no bi bi ase
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0: and they mean to mean to
1: eh ade ana bi bi wa tinana
0: and they mean to mean to
1: eh na wuda no odi hu
0: eh mean to mean to
1: tipa we pa to se boru
0: eh
1: penalty pressure we will be no separate room
0: okay yawe ni yampe na Collins samuti ya mohena mwansa enye yine mfamaina mise ye ifid no asen fria enti mohena mwansa mfantu mfamaina eja yampa program no enso ma ye listeners enso no even diye koso ewo eye indisi church wano mentino sabewe penand komone isi tia from Gabi Truan the foreigner baby Joseph na ote ne kano omapo anana se stona
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0: 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Set time now 90 minutes as one. Munkwano may never feed him into the eye. I don't know. So I said, yeah, can say you feed in by your ready now. Yeah, women, no, yeah, yeah, share table there. They were table next year. Ghana Premier League table. No, I'm on your own. Okay, Kerala United and Swahili Bako, All Blacks and so Intimi NTA. Yeah, kasi ya umende Bako, Edia Tumutino. And the MSA, and Yaya Kerry. Oh, yeah, Ghana Premier League table now. Life one, see. And, is he at the Medium League in the Shadow Magic? With 59 points. Is the Medium Magic, Medium and Yaji. 59. Umudi lidi baby any good sauce also mean 54 and hatofuk etosu eye miensa 51 na ediana etosu enai and a dream safety tosu enumisia Kerala United and so samatas and wapia santoroko and kwenye biokum 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Dabi Wade MSA and Yay because WWW is a two bonus.
1: Yes, yes, yes.
0: The way you see your life, there's a two bonus to Mrs. Sana. The way you see at here. Well, I'm say, any mammy coin, any mammy coin. Mammy is a meeting and a two bonus. Get me as
2: a call. From Jail Justice, my issue is a few crimes. Monday to Friday from 3 to 6 p.m. Now, say, Zedia, you are so much in it. Nemo Aquina, I'm one day, Radiasi. Now, so we are. What's why your union idea in IA?
3: Is
1: it Zedia to know me?
3: I can express my
2: God. Tuesdays, there are confessions. You're a counselor, Supi Asia. Yeah, this year, see, I'm bravo.
3: One morning, the corner, they were making love. That
2: time,
3: you know, up to now, where
2: there is
3: the
2: music
3: out of 11 days.
2: You bet you, Zempa, Eddie, you're too young. As I get a sports juice with you, I'm going to say, I'm going to say, I'm going to say, I'm going to say, I'm going to say, I'm going
4: to say, I'm going to say, I'm going to say, I'm going to say, I'm going to say,
2: I'm going to say, I'm going to say, I'm going to say, I'm going to say, I'm going to say, I'm going to say, I'm going to say, I'm going to say, I'm going to say, I'm going to say, I'm going to say, I'm going to say, I'm going to say, I'm going to say, I'm going to say, I'm going to say, I'm going to say, I'm going to say, I'm going to say, I'm going to say, I'm going to say, I'm going to say, I'm going to say, I'm going to say, I'm going to say, I'm going to say, I'm going to say, I'm going to say, I'm going to say, I'm going to say, I'm going to say, I'm going to say, I'm going to say, I'm going to say, I'm going to say, I'm going to say, I'm going to say, I'm going to say, I'm going to say, I'm going to say, I'm going to say, I'm going to say, I'm going to say, I'm going to say, I'm going to say, I'm going to say, I'm going to say, I'm going to say, I'm going to say, I'm going to say, I'm going to say, I'm going to say, I'm going to say, I'm going to say, I'm going to say, I'm going to say, I'm going to say, I'm going to say, I'm going to say, I'm going to say, I'm going to say, I'm going to say, I'm going to say, I'm going to say, I'm going to say, I'm going to say, I'm going to say, I'm going to say, I'm going to say, I'm going to say, I'm going to say, I'm going to say, I'm going to say, I'm going to say, I'

0: May 2026, he have won a Bayer Day. My Bayer Day. Energy affair UEFA Champions League. A Bayer Arsenal. And our Paris Saint-Germain. She just be a warm year in Shelter match in the moment where Jan Screenshot with the Havana Tema Community 9. A sample from UCL Funding. Afi. Ayaja. Our banners was on Concron. And our Panayin Kane. Yeah, good year hold on your Tedian Pines as yet. Five aside football competition. Penalty shootout challenge. A man in Mema. Flip the bottle challenge. Fun quiz. Sacrace. Sesame Bree. A Tedian Big Diaco if you win to this one. Afi Hotel in Unique. 4 p.m. At the grand finale. Arsenal versus PSG. Yes, sure. Giants, Chris, or not? No, my commentary. You are so at home from yes and better. Twine, eh, Winnie. That's a match in the Bonneria. You have the most swabber preparation. No, Nasa, Nasa, Bonin, Kumasasi. So, look, it is a date in this one. At 30th May. Our dear Vanna Tema Community 9. That's a better museum fund. You're free. It's my issue. We are here and we just say a powered bar to my fam. And you are doing TV. We'll pinch the movie. Press 0242-376-445. Mephuasias. Nasco. Soccer Bet. The digital case condoms. The Havana Park and Restaurant. DSTV. Jaga 4 Peters. Laughing Mouthwash. Aqua Dot Mineral Water. LPG. Assemble from UCL Fun Day. Maisha.
1: From Jail Justice, my issue I will feel quite so Monday to Friday from 3 to 6 p.m. Now say say day, you are too much in it. Nemo Akonya, I'm what they rather say. Now say, we are what's why you union idea in a
2: year.
1: It is said, yeah, to no one in your grave.
2: I can express my God.
1: Tuesday's day, a confession. You're a counselor, you're a CSC, you're a bravo.
2: One morning,
1: you call
2: a
1: bravo,
2: they were making love. Since that time, you know, up to now.
1: Better,
3: a brain when you saw a man of Brimun Yedruno. Why you were from Mudia so Mamba Padico Cromotia Quatua Berry, Nia can say, Pusha by Nesheye, and Punto Juma was a Cosso, would you when me a dear chin wife say, and you be a near Madidana Mwana, and Nunti and a Juada, and Ukua de Bia, no Mochia Bapa Musima Eduno, and what dum 106.3 FM so Benin is Juma D, and a Yadish Sesso, a man your phone of the two, Toma. I didn't see more to put us
4: out of 1.2 million. No. There is 600 million. The patch of Ozel, I would be won't you out of four?
5: More to a mania, no more to a manila and take van the boy. Market a year, kneel and take van the man.
3: Nanso I was send no kureno a deadie and tishia me a kriya wachi we yadom a by a juada and ukwaden you mrebia 8:20 PM a watum 106.3 FM so ni abema o mino pima kwe ni mo and a banning issues yen niche. Nancy Shapes, eh, and you may call be a omusha by a set. Now, omusha wa a man for momo ya omo operation titru be a 1 to 1 she. Ghana by
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0: Zebabna Wati. 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And then she will say, quiet here, the baby name me. Send a brand to see here. A young woman, see what's the one you make? 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Now, do you hear? 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
1: Hey, Quabana,
0: a brand here. I don't win him, baby, Anna. He said, my ya, send me kind of mum. 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
1: On Kai me, on me, I am a quasi quampa.
0: Aquasi, a woofing. He said, many a pound so caca, woofing go benso.
1: Governor, Wate, I am a quasi of one say,
0: eh? Aquasi, aquasi, now quasi we any pound now we are some mine, eh? Aquasi. Yeah, Akwesi.
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0: and you mean about fellow Ghanaians, and Munina, Jomo Makwa, Bakas, Fidia, Yasin, Ghana, Naja, Tuma, Drum, 106.3, as I'm planning for the Tumu, and Timan Temuan, and Serena Bususaya, 104.5, Casafidium, Yakamu Hanya, Junia, so Mamunia, Yingan, Yakabumua, Super Weekend News, Cosia, you read your last, Conco, Baba King, Kadia, and some sort of Yasubinam, say, Mr. And so any Gugu, Mini Babia, when I mean Babia, Ufia, Wu Coffee, and so on Babia, Wadia, and your fan of first street, Cocombre, and your sacre. I had your Gugu Pai, just some Kituanti Babia, and be annoyed very, very careful. Most of more drive, more corner, call my wife, as I said, Sadia, Esia Muna, and Wahia, a bet me a touch a pa. Babia, one Abia and Muna, and Nasa and Frasia, and Pai, I was a boy, from your man in out to PA, then your man in out, come and see a demon, getting what could say, Alexander, I'm enough for your match. Call a member of the field of Kumabano, then it to your Tremusen. Abronia, a choir, and ye, a bomb of what the name was me, no crap, and ye, working come, Ramranidia, a guam, Renimus, Munsam, at Wubabati, na Yabako Abatifin and Potamo, and ye, a technical school back, one Potamo, which I'm say, and swash all 20 at his young form, Bravo, Mubranas, and Katuanusum, Samuham, Wubabati, and ye, not. A teacher in Sunaka saying, way as soon as about one person, you know, some pen phone, and you have to get to them, say, Chesse, baby, I'm a chair for better patch, I'm quite a dear, who are quite a second to buy ya, and also Mr. Mohammed, but even some of the adoption, you're born by that. Yes, I'm quite queen, and ever some more, sir, and Mirabrem no, sir, Cassiaboa, do my some peninsula, Cassafigua, Hanya, Gununia, Sasso, Edia, Majiswo, and Nana Ade Mununkum. 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
3: It is protected expression under article 21(1)(a) of the 1992 code and the false news charge that man expressing a political opinion about judicial conduct is not publishing false news, not by any honest reading of that. This prosecution of Abronye is built on sand, and we, the party, will watch it fall. The bail denial, a judge who forgot his oath. By the way, that was not his first. Let me turn to what happened in that courtroom. It demands its own separate and pointed rebuke. Counsel for Mr. Abronye presented a bail application. He argued on solid grounds. The charges, as we all know, are misdemeanors. The accused, as it was made known to the court, has a fixed place of abode. He is a known public figure with reliable sureties. His health and family responsibilities were placed before the court. The prosecution opposed bail on one ground only, that Mr. Abronye, if released, was likely to commit similar offenses.
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4: 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Your challenge is baby. Then you're waiting at Kamwene, Egbia, Pai, and so Sagana water me and Nishia. You need any other source of water, dear. It's a Maya bread, Mofrano, even as at late as 8 a.m. No more sense, you're stream the Bayen. Sense you. Sense you must come from Kakadia. Me and watch it. Me and my team. MYNT Senka. Obi Oti and me. All students. Mo Amaya. Move me mo when him. Musa Amaba school. Na school na Buamo. Mo wa pepper se mo Buamo school. Mo me tu ba ho Maya. Na mo mechanize it. And obi Buamo solve him problem. Eto should be a adult. A population of 1,669. Yen classroom sense so yen. Then we say that the assembly hall can see. It's a assembly hall. Be proud. The assembly hall. The boy has several multi-purpose. The classroom. The dining hall. The much teaching and learning. So I am ready. I am mine.
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11: 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It's a bino panel see of tasks, yeah, you could need penny form work for my make a study that work. Ah yeah ready, say the bema a bino now.
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12: the Jessica municipal assembly recognizes the contributions of Kwaman to the growth of the municipality. Development must be shared and no community should be left behind. I have received the request made by our revered Queen Mother and the elders of Kwaman for a bigger polytank to improve water storage, a mechanized borehole to guarantee safe drinking water, and some essential medical equipment for the chief's compound. I want to assure Nananum and the good people of Kwaman that we are actively working on them. My office, together with the development planning unit, as well as the MP, has already initiated processes to capture this in our next phase of interventions. Water is life and health is wealth. You have our word that Kwaman will not be forgotten.
0: Ehe, enti abaka chipengina owo eye jia sekan ena yetini ke haya adun 106.3 asempo 94.7 sentiment 1 enshirana busu o 104.5 kasafidi makumba kuwa hanie dionumi yesa umemunia manoni yengi nani akabu 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week ana 3 week ana even 1 month one gram as one month, and one gram there, and 1 week you pay the idea of the moon, and sent me look at him. Nasabi Ganino Swaya, dear FM, and your 50,000 Ghana City Canisi Kafa from the Muriel. What they are coming to the voice, one in Brim Brim, never be a world to walk over from, one from Kosisi, baby Mono Sabre, or Betty Yatanawan, not 24 hour economy market, and 4 person was, you know, was see a man Yakama Kamapa.
13: Abai I am agree so about the sea agenda 24 hour economy market. Now we give say eh adepa. Tonight was here near for back as a near mom assurance and say Abai but I be in territory. I make it so same price will be more than market near the Abua. You know, at least of course Omo will call new marketplace. That was here to support to Omo. To make it available 50,000 cities to support say Omo Beru free market in the Omo Konya. And a two. To also ensure that Omo Kwa, I refer to was here to your washroom, a credit or a mom, I bear washroom, a mom, to bear almost a bit many other day. I am here. To me, we fear many MC Bakopesa, near at least a bit with a week at our mom. Manina, I know the MC decided, and to Minan Bakopesa. I think that Onosu no Wagampa, the Opezo Yabiano. But I part actually. It's yes opportunity. It's a good seminar. So that's it. Now, I have one man. I'm a good
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0: 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and then a track, no, I did Jemon so stern, I'm waging a pinting, after to be correct. One more contract, and you may a year me, Nana Ade Mununkum, and Radiasum D and Kayina, Yakonon.
16: Offer from Jail Justice. My issue I will feel quite so. Monday to Friday from 3 to 6 p.m. Now say it's in there. Yeah, so much in it. Me mo wakwenya. I'm one day ready to say. Now say, yeah. What is why you know Eddie in here?
17: Yeah, then I'm going to go. Why you have my aim
16: in here? Did you say, to know me, I'm crying?
17: I can
16: swear to my God. Tuesday is there. Confessions. Yeah, the counselor's UPHR. Yeah, this year, yeah, bravo.
17: One morning,
16: they call,
17: they were making love. Since that time, you know, up to now,
16: Better
17: the
16: music
17: out of 11
16: days. You bet you, Sempa. Eddie, you're hopeful. As I get a sports juice to the air. Then I'll say, I'm performing any crime of body. Ebema was, sir.
18: I'm saying, you for me.
16: No, poor new dear Codiaco. I'm on the account, Nancy. And son, I had a source of crown. Mini sister Sandy be a guy. Ebema filler. A year juicy now, dear Kofi. And you fear quite so, or fear quite so. Only on our dome 106.3 FM. Yeah.

0: 26. He have won a buyer day. And my buyer day. And I just feel you for Champions League. A buyer us now. And now Paris Saint Germain. She gets to be a woman in the match. And I'm going to just screen soccer with Tia Van at my community night. As some pair from UCL Funday. Afi. I just. Our banners on some concrete. And up on 19. Yeah, dear good. Yeah, hold on. Yeah, Teddy and Pines. As yeah. Five aside football competition. We know this shootout challenge. Man, I'm a the bottle challenge. One quiz. Sack race. This is a big I a big deal. If you win to miss one. Afi, you're telling me. 4 p.m. at the grand finale. Arsenal versus PSG. Yes, sure. Giants, Chris, or not. No life commentary. You are so at home from yes and better. Wine and weenie. That's a match in the boundary. You have to move forward. Preparation. No, Nasa, Nasa, Bonin, Kumasasi. Solo cool. It's a date, Nisso. A 30th May. Our Tia Vana Tema Community 9. That's a better from UCL Fund Day. You're free. It's my issue. You're here. And we just say a powered bar to my fam. And you're on TV. Open Chiremopia. 0242-376-445. Nasco, Soccer Bet, the Digital Case Condom, the Havana Park and Restaurant, DSTV, Jaga 4 Bites, Laughing Mouth Wash, Aqua Jot Mineral Water, LPG, Assemble from UCL Fun Day. Malaysia.
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0: That reminds me, Walker, I want to show you something.
1: What is it?
0: It is called Debrich University College of Mission. Do come.
1: Elizabeth, I've been looking for you. I wanted to show you something.
0: What is it?
1: It's something that I should have showed you earlier. Come on, check it out. It's called Dukom University. They show people with digital skills and you can actually earn money online.
0: Earn money online?
1: Of course. Check this one. This is not theory. This is real skills. Content creation, websites, AI tools, things that can actually put money in your hands.
0: Really?
1: Of course.
0: Richard, where can I get this?
1: Come, let me show you. That's it. DebrichUniversity.com or DebrichGroup.com. 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
0: Wow. That's so much. This is what real man does. If you continue like this, maybe love wouldn't be painful anymore.
1: I never stop loving you.
0: They teach digital skills and can even earn money from it.
1: Oh.
0: Yes.
1: Interesting.
0: I'm sure. DebrichUniversity.com. Look, I know you've been going through a lot. And I think at this point, you need to give this a try.
1: Yeah, I'll try it.
0: You still have your certificates, but you don't have any job. I think this is the best job opportunity for you.
1: Yeah. Thank you.
0: Try it. Don't forget to try it, okay? Yeah.
1: What's the name again?
0: DebrichUniversity.com. Don't forget.

0: to come then.
1: Why?
0: You people were there talking and I was just here, like, I don't matter.
1: Well, I didn't even know you were here. Elizabeth showed it to me. She knows I'm struggling and she just wants to help. I believe when we start, things will change for us. Why does it feel like you hate your own friend? It's like you hate me here. Why?
0: What else do you want me to say again? I'm tired of all this, Oka.
2: Yes, so Bayern Munich or D-League New Year no points no increase in it, sir. 89 points. And Ekutano and Borussia Dortmund, it was 73. RB Leipzig, it was 65. Stuttgart, it was 62. TNT of me, I'm about to make a Champions League in it. Muti. I'm going to be a weekend, yeah. 18 club league, El Bonus League, and 34-34. It will be up on the 34-34 Navy. The Champions League in India, Bayern Munich, Borussia Dortmund, Leipzig, Stuttgart. Then, quite the England, our French league, no, the uncle her resource, and then. And the results need be my fixes. As 7 p.m. and a match never so same simultaneously at the same time. Brest any Angus any Asia Lin any Ozé Laurent any Liave any Asia Lyon any Lens any Asia Nafi Marcel any Rennes Nantes any Toulouse Nice any Metz Paris Saint Germain. Womu any aye Paris FC. Nti awo de money di acquire to say Accra has put ni Accra great Olympics. Paris for na anti Paris FC. Any Paris Saint Germain and omusi ene. Starbuck any AS Monaco and air Pemso. Na we no aye March the 34. Nti ehonso omu de league no ebe na wiye ene. Paris Saint Germain league in the world year we had 76. Lens, I was 67. Watosu minu ebie. Lin, I was 61. Nti Champions League for no.

0: 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time dear Father's Day screening now your name at drum end point in your domain this time was system and your screening on quite also a bit sad dear then you will be a steady memo your steady wow why 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
0: yeah.
1: Yes ya ye very dangerous so ba unya pelvic inflammatory disease uko hospital nasa uko ya lab na uko cha scan nasa doctor akache wasa uo PID defene se pelvic inflammatory disease nibia ya wasa uma 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transmitted infections no into gonorrhea edi mu akotene na ya re friend as chlamydia enso ewu mu pa ya wo ada reproductive tract infections and so on. It's me this PID ever.
0: Okay.
1: So by any infection, see, I wanna say na sabi when treat and now be walk out treat in emu no one fed ro papa I bit me a kumano and find treat ya. And one or more what the drone come on one. Sa dro ne nye dro anu ade e beti me yoku mo a omo be move away from baby omo wo no so omo timi migrate free sa bi vagina ho no na omo afro akwa wodie ni mu so omo timi ko womb ni mu omo timi ko 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no emu e sia to bust a tube on a cartery, not a sea. Into the means, I know a bar tube name was seen to know into me and free tube name and the power in him. Nothing on a cut tube name, not engineer, not a pie tube. No PID infection, no A1. Apart from that, no, or bar wire surgery, be pain. Aya, the friend is a pelvic surgeries. Into a bar, yeah, in a CS pain, or quite worse on a no one at Chemo Wall yet. Nothing will be being to know what say you channel near the second canoe, nothing will tell me, ye tell me, a colony pee. I know you're one of the surgeries. Or bar wire, be a friend is a appendix, a surgery. Into appendicitis. So when you be pain, we acquire operational, and also aya one of them. And I face waba any other surgery be a wawa yasi be an. So we ya sa surgeries no, it's me and my tubes no, it's me block it. And also to me cause be a friend says cars. Cause omutra into it me the kucha crano ba tubes no econo. Nothing no ma equine anka wasn't kakusiano and yin say no fana ababepa would yin mu. Na equino kuchano SC quino. Nothing yin saying to me ma na aka a wood yenim sorry fallopian tube name. Now, if you have a psych, topic pregnancy, adiaba, and also another one. Sexually transmitted infections, gonorrhea, and chlamydia. To be how no idea no, a young could drew PID a level. Nemo more was I'm more one or one. I'm more one or matana no mate. So, we see a ye na daco or moon movie echo fallopian tubes no more, or mutiny echo cause that then. And then, you know. Over there, 90% of ectopic pregnancies are any infections, sister. Mm-hmm. And infections also send the iron or any habit now because of your lifestyle, a brabby, a year, but now you just say you're fat, you're in shape, and near my year, yeah, I'm sure you who illicit sex. Just say, may she or bana when I was summoning a cushion.
0: Bem or banu shea bema,
1: shea bema, was on another. So beman, a man is come quiet, there was a sanity beyond
0: one who binds
1: so young wine, so young wine. We need me a require warm, but I was on order. You will see when it's a gonorrhea and a chlamydia, and you're true with Nippon and him. And if you know, mamma, no crown, who show you one a bema, and no better as a bema or gonorrhea, and also were infection. Or banos will be anywhere. I bet you say, or baby to me, the gonorrhea, son, who's there for 20 solid years. Ah, and then show she.
0: And you know, I'm not white, he be,
1: and no mistake, I am your time. And then the Biana sign infection, sexually transmitted infections, no, it shows symptoms. But do one now, crying, you kind of say, it's symptomatic. But do one now, and show symptoms, Bia. And it's a oh dear, she say. I just say, ebi a wahun se, in siofita bi free oba no oba, and asa bema no se bi ne bema hon, sa wabi go hon, and sa na bo wonka ye se owe infection sa, obey a mistake. And to the air kind of say, bema bi na wanijin on, and now oba bema bi swung or baby no wanijin on, the best way ne se, mobile kwakwa testimony. Se moon to mean test ya, moon you see protection. Because majority of ectopic pregnancies no and your sexually transmitted infections and adeba and then we are and adeba until it's all born
0: for me for me for me no no sa infection no bit me I say bia manyem dada
1: yeah
0: say nyanya ectopic no na ebi a true me me who can sex be bia infection be and also to me cause ya na infection be a awu da da na cause ya na ne ye e na sa infection be abamu nti maba benya sa e topic pregnancy
1: sister if you are mostly there na ye long standing infection
0: okay
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0: Hadrin, be room near fair. How serious are it is in tea, yea, can in who are grow. But you shudder, say, great job, yet I said, first of all, watch it, and what fear man quantum a club page. Also, thank you, dog and sister Fia, yet I said, Piaga Piaga, great show, thank you, Fia and dog, watching you live from Achima Safo, and I Joshua at a wiggy. Joshua Atawugi.
1: Agents can we say via risk factors now? A man who say infino air quantity no na afi more chances of so be getting pregnant crown na ye din. But then obanswa ni fino one enim no. Ya no mota enya ectopic pregnancies. And we have ectopic pregnancies at Sina. Ya na pimpi from 35 years and above. And I am a homotania ectopic pregnancy system.
0: From 35 years,
1: Econ.
0: Okay.
1: Especially, again, the first pregnancy.
0: Ti
1: ma homotna se che, and sana, or ma a get pregnant. No, and no, it me, yes, sir. Obi a multiple sexual partners, said the Econ. Oh, mamma be brie, and answer, ye beman soa, or fam ma be brie.
0: Yes.
1: Utimina infection in them, nothing, we a bema, the amount partner.
0: Yes.
1: Na infection, it's none, nothing, wakunya ectopic pregnancy.
0: Mm-hmm.
1: Ni emeka nso ne se obi a wanya ectopic pregnancy no increasing the chances of getting another ectopic pregnancy. And it's a winner by a quo, I know it's a winner by a quo. And see, a nona who here say, and come on, you be the UT, Nessie Drew, a bra, ye can't acquire, or be see far born, who buy a TSI ectopic pregnancy, ya, what's in ye, because it's a winner by a quo, the chances, what chances are, so would they be in your beam, and what's no crying will be on unia ectopic pregnancy, no, a be cry.
0: Okay.
1: A more smoky be brain, no, cigarette smoking, no, be a woman, if you say nicotine. So, nicotine, no, you say, increase the risk of ectopic pregnancy. Into a mao mo a smoky, yeah, man, temu a crowd. Ghana, they also don't want a bow and yemu, I will smoke, and I say, a mao mo ta smoky be brain.
0: And yeah, a mo smoky, and you
1: say, no. Or my was or my modify no sister no you know say yes sister na buy na can I see great you said am hun ma or mo at her smoking
0: that life
1: exactly you know you know your ba na at this age be a woman say we youth mu and I say o your babu no you know
0: explore
1: na sister you no mo na wo no mo I was saying who say bra we be here ready say we get pregnant no no one show you na tubes na e mo akoblocky na wa konya the friend say ectopic pregnancy almost for more years if you're more year fertility treatments it be no obi oha oye IVF and to be oha be any say no opening term because the age na kwa nanim to no akoye be a friend say IVF and no no omo eyi oba no ne kosua no na fe no omo yi omo je be man so sperm no ma fertilizing outside for we are no ma be akwa kwa oba na wodi ni omo ye sa process no of retrieving egg no free oba no na sometimes they are not tubes no problems to make baho. Say be as a IVF man ye ye na so ban person try naturally. Because oh yeah, it me tube ni mut to me is na fe ya kofasa ectopic pregnancy na
0: Mary say wahabisa questions. I say I had one in 2013. Is there a possibility for me to get pregnant again? I'm 52 years now.
1: there's a possibility say so in two parts in the question so obinya ectopic pregnancy it doesn't mean say nipa no mean ni say bi obi enya ectopic pregnancy akwanya wo ho na say there's a chance say say nipa ko no betimi anyi say bi because you e ma be bria after ectopic no omo eche kakra be 1 year mo mo body no e heli ye e ma man kasa so psychologically omo heli ye and some of them try beam a buy if you must go home back hospital nothing no yet yeah share the reason why or when you aside topic no na infections been a war why it's me treating in term of free war nothing subsequently no now what to me I get pregnant but age 52 need year Steviana yet the possibility of so we'll get pregnant at age 52 Ayana in medicine there in medicine you can't say never dear but the possibility here very slim
0: Odani Ventures Macro Junction says Stefia good evening here just so na Mary say about say nyamisha ofia one dog say mwei muni edisa nko mono na say Abunguru Moses Oshoyen wo Pusiga Upper East Region, way out on 106.3 Facebook, no, Piaga Piaga, and so about Ono Eshaye, and Professor Daniel Ahimfo Otre. My wife, who has given birth before, had ectopic pregnancy ever since she was unable to conceive. It was due to infection. She recently did ultrasound scan. It indicates that she's well known to conceive. I'm asking again, should we go for infections test again?
1: As I'm not working with Stephia, yeah, the best thing is
0: I'll
1: say yes, Mosa Equakwachaki infection and Sana, what tries to get a pregnant BM,
0: yeah. Okay. You're just into Facebook, Adam 106.3, and if you're among Quantum Akloba, or questions be out of the banana fee yet to me, a year no dear motion, so you may come away here, ectopic pregnancy, dog, my number and be enough fee, yet to us.
1: It has Stephia, endpoint homeopathic clinic, number no, a year 0244 8670 68 0244 8670 8. 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
1: 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here. I was so bad. Na ye ye check up for infections no na ye mu infection kwa wo ho ne treat ya mo
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1: Yes
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1: scan ye free is
0: that yeah lab do be che
1: lab no tia 300 cedis
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1: 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near the ashe I check your mouth say infection be wa that should be wo ye wa adwen say wo ba wo a ebesi wa wo kwan and now po say wo pese wo nyinsan wo ba be check for fertility your fertility checkup 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
1: 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get movie free tube ni mu no because the tube ni mu accident no ain't me movie na ka tube ni mu into the year can say sa ade we no e happen abra o ba missing the period
0: okay
1: and he say o menses na what say ba let's say 14th of March na sa 14th of March na we expect no menses na ma sa time no nke wasn't you say nyinsan na ba wasn't you say no e movie into the womb dada say e movie a e was sent empa na ukwa na ukoko cheki
0: okay
1: so symptoms no ye ebe ye wo early symptoms Stephia And listen at the BIA and Eka say, say, open so who say, oh, ectopic, and I say, who needs saying a ectopic? Because I know Nim Crass, it means saying a war. The first thing is, oh, miss you, period, pa. And you're one of the signs, say, one of the symptoms. I have born, can you say, a bit in me, I have ectopic pregnancy. Because once I want miss you, period, no, so what's a period, ne, ba, ne, na, a man, na. It could be, say, Nim saying a ba. Na ni say na ba no there's a possibility say bit me I ectopic pregnancy. So the next thing I was say we say we be kwako test. So we anka say we bit me akwa pharmacy bia no akwa test trip ni bi. A strip ni bi. Na what test? What test na show positive one. And also you another sign. So early signs no. So first obe me say period. Second obe test pregnancy test no na positive. The third one they say obe start to say unya pain kakra ha wo waya say. To most of what miss your period now? What test positive? No, what's a new sign? What on? Nothing. What shall see? So what thing you want? Kakra. Sunny a man, you know, happen a bra one messy period. No, until within the first week, or the messy or messes. No, now what shall see? So what thing you want? Kakra. Why I say nothing. A corner name kakra. Be 1 week, 2 weeks, you know. Now what shall see? So all spotty. So about being more junket and get a war, sabine, na say, go hobe, yin and this. No, now who moja spots a woman. Nyese mu jane beba bebre, se wu bledi bebre. 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Nemo mu. Da fallopian tube ni.
2: Okay.
1: But your emergency signs and so ever host if you have any early signs. After in 1 year you know. Many say no a nini our fallopian tubes name. So we have say there 4 weeks actually to 8 weeks emuno. Nothing you say no a yakase because a palano time work on nini to ne yakase ever fallopian tube ni. And also no the first sign a very severe low abdominal pain. And do you want to hospital? I'm not describing it. I'm not describing pain. I say pain. Yeah, will be a one TB that will see your body. And you're saying menstrual pain. Be a baby I'll go through. So better say sharp, severe low abdominal pain. Now if pain will feel why you're saying not spread it. A bus through. So if you spread it, I'll say pain no edge. No, I'm not. Now if a bad na Betty, and only one significant sign. I only had the diagnosis of topic. Pregnancy. So what's the nipple? What's the pain? No, I ask. No pain. No flow. Basro. No fear. A bedroom. A betty. No. What's the yawn? No. Ewo. No betty. Tampana. I have a couple of scans. No fear. Yeah. Yeah. Oh, surgery. See. Yeah. This is called. No fear. No. The menstrual shall see. See. A brain. No. Because any. You know. It's me. Rupture tube. No. A rupture tube. No. So I will be bleeding.
2: A rupture tube. No. No. Yeah.
1: A pie. A pie. Of fallopian tube. No. To say. Tube. No. Send a mechano. And expand it. I would hear. No. The answer. I would hear. 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
3: 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infection what should we do for her to get pregnant? They will say, so I'm going to say we're free, then I'm going to be so they will get pregnant.
1: Okay, see, sister, if you have any infections and quantity, it's in insane.
3: Okay,
1: and you know, we'll call hospital out there, so by end point, say, yeah, now because I'll pass by general fertility checkup. You will never be brave, check it because hormones, it didn't work. Hormones in a man Kusiano, in any name, my banner crowd over lazy. So, baby, we are not going to be able to because the hormones, no. My ye,
3: okay,
1: and no to me seniors and quine. So, baby, we have no knee infections, but none hormones, no, and yet, and no knee sign and ma. Or baby, we have no knee infections, but no fibroids, and also it's me echo finding sign or problems, said the bar. And now say, you cran your ban or cran and what problem, no. Now, oh, bemano, and maybe I won't come one or spams and a cran, ah, one day in him. It is some woman in a mock. Now, some matters see infections, sir. You were under tester, ye check it. You were creating me. HSG. I know my shirt tubes ni mu. Ever send the tubes no problem be ni mu. Na kusuya no beti mi abem. Tini ni na ye testa ye ye. To buy in pointer. Ye ye general fertility checkup. 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Na fe no ya mo wadro no wa start se. Oh no mna abu wa manye se no abba.
3: Sa. 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Bawa saba. GH. Ehweye. From Tema County 2. BBC. Ye da se. Papa pa. Mjiri ye se ya dofo Prof Daniel. Ahim fo. Oche. Eyo. Seven or no a day amount. We know and point to your face panel. No, how would you, mama, your mano, young quay, now young cocheki, and dear Chenna, me had one mood, no one so yet to my dentin, and a past 7. You could see any more 7. A memo also cocheco prostate, you know. I meant to him every beam once, and now all come once to me to me, Kay. Now, so I'll cocheki, would you be a phone line, and all question beer. Now, would you, Abanti, no, question, and I say, would be a yano, five atopic pregnancy. Operation.
1: Mm-hmm.
3: I know
1: you
3: operation
1: now, yeah. You
3: be trying
1: yeah.
3: Young.
1: And Ben Pino Yana say and in time I am. So in time I draw. I draw the bit me a union because
3: okay.
1: I feel developing
3: okay.
1: To me aquala a kituja. Nemum sa why won in termina fine a yak and I say a rap chance what just say your quay operation. And in Ben Pino don't wanna crown sa pie tube now, you chat tube in the frigo. To be how both say your channel one tube free or not cut tube never cope. It's a no a bit decrease your chances of getting pregnant, cry. Because who are tubes in you?
3: Yes.
1: So he say no, a baby we mu chances of getting pregnant. Demo ye ba ku free wa. Na just as a chance no so ati ba ku.
3: Nti
1: no na ni say no so.
3: Ba yen fit scholar. Me don for nyume ye mu adudu oba ni say ni awo so.
4: Me do so e fit kamakin.
3: Ya da se be me na. Odo ma yen ti o.
4: Me don for nyume na ko me free free so go. But when you say you say don't say, say Oba, you see when you that topic. Even you know you can say on him. It's of course it's something you say not say. You know who will hold on with you. If you remember 1 week, 3 days later, no. As I'm back, can you call us with something when you're at topic? You know, almost only in the phone about coming to by this time of our corner. Over there, we don't know who will meet him. And I own a tenability to make sure. And I'm telling you, so we be a surgery 3 times. Now, yeah, you know, air topic, surgery is like one. Which me, I will be in an answer, which me, the movie.
3: Surgery, near dear here, surgery, 3 times.
4: I won't be 3 times, and I surgery, dear, air topic, dear,
3: yes, 3 times, and air topic, back. Good evening, low radio no my in Kakra, na yin tio.
5: Oh, okay. Kajo, mechu minya bi 2023. Ma, maybe ano ye, just 1 month bena, omu seju. Jina mpese mimu se, after that, mechu mi, anyi se awu, safe, ana.
3: Na, nti, osi labe 2023.
5: 2023, but I'm maybe there is just 1 month. And anything me nya pain, severe pain there on my stomach. And to me call horse is your answer. But I mean your pain is not me breathing to your account. To go through horse is your answer, doctor. I'm going to hear test in my mouth say ectopic.
1: I'm going to say surgery, no? I'm not going to match our tubes, Nana. The tube, I'm not going to match.
5: That was my first pregnancy.
3: And I know, yeah, ectopic pregnancy, no? So 2 years, ni, and 3 years.
5: Yeah, I'm 3 years.
3: Now, hold on, I won't try, say, be a whole
5: paper. I'm scared.
3: Oh, a huna bow. Okay, dog, no, back a sanity, don't worry, because one it's here. Don't be scared. You're main naked, eh? Oh, no, I do a free mono. I'm going to say, see, for 4 months. Who's your dog? Ebechon, Simu. Yeah, that's it. You say, any award for front, so it was so 0302216562. 0302216561. 0302216561. Now, so do the abba. Medophone, you know, I'm going to do the bunny,
6: Lady Usoo.
3: Yo, you're in here with Beyonce.
6: I'm in some conference. I don't know how to stop with pregnancy. I didn't start, but I'm not going to announce my bachelor in the Daniel Rundi. So you're going to be able to do it. And I'm not going to be able
3: to do it. So,
6: hear that say. And I'm in some second question. I said, no, I am going to call my mom. I'm going to call my mom. Look, my sister.
3: Mate, yeah, that's Beyonce, no, yeah, that's off of France to me. But for you, may I want to do Bunny Sandy? I was so.
7: Well, in fact, I could even know.
3: And you saw Papa?
7: Well, in fact, I won't be some caca.
3: What y'all say?
7: First of all, I won't be some caca.
3: Okay.
7: Now, that's also me, I said, no, yeah, this year. Now, me for you, next in 1 year, I'm a chance to be a room of such a good location. But if you want to. We are Messica, Ebaba, and the beauty, it's because I will lose my idea money. If you do, yes, I am, Mr. Fellow, you can be a bit more personal, not personal.
3: Number 20 and CSA.
7: But I'm 38
3: years. 38, no, I won't say.
7: But I'm a million, sir.
3: Yes, I hope it's two as I can home.
7: But I.
3: Uzi, you and see, topic pregnancy operation here, yeah, one answer day.
7: Okay, I won't be now. What the year, then next year, Miss Mustang, me, I will. Did you that if you make you not walk off for your operation? Oh, why you are
3: telling me? But we need same with the only problem.
7: Everyone, your full name, but.
3: I will give you.
7: Okay.
3: Now, unko hospital. How many years in here? How many months in
7: here? Oh, but 4 years.
3: Now, unko hospital da.
7: Better baby.
3: Na, ati dog no beka sawai. Waso amaden naha. Aho France waso. Mira for you me ya muadu do ba ni seni a waso.
7: Aram kashangu.
3: Bejo so mami. Thank you.
7: Say a buyer and I say and you know ma because not a year may ya too much
3: is it pregnancy now that's what
7: I sure you
3: what is it when you say
7: you're 8
3: well baby now so I call antenator who call bibia bibia is fine why yeah you bibia
7: for sure you
3: why yeah was cancer bibia
7: for sure you
3: but also who did you find
7: for sure you
3: Say no problem, partner. Say, then I'll pass a tear-free dog on.
7: I'm not a car about that topic. I'm not saying we bring your symptoms at the show.
3: Ah, now we say we in your pains, and
7: I'm sure, daddy.
3: And we need problem.
7: Okay, thank you.
3: We need problem. But because when it's in your senior, when it's your first time, and
7: I
3: sure you. Any of us, Miss Adieu. Cosuan, it's here, na. Where your first time? Where your first time, mom?
7: I sure you.
3: Ah, upon in our waha. Did it be as I wait here in the young one as we said here? But I may add my was fear was soon due my assault was so. Now, second ones and old third and old fourth, new fifth, for Nigel and to me aba.
7: I
3: sure you. Mo, Yamisho. And I say, it will be so over to me, also over to me, the old dear number. Made off your mother over in Senia was so.
8: Hello.
3: Hi.
8: But your family is here, me castle free car for
3: you. You're about paying too.
8: But your person may be that the only not a walk or test. Now, when you say one name, now, person, we not only say a topic pregnancy. A bit to me, the infant will be a bear one.
3: There be so soon you now pursue you one or pursue you intended any topic pregnancy as him. Anna,
8: what do you think?
3: Mrs. So one also pursue you in insano.
8: And also, if you are only say a topic pregnancy,
3: there be so dog a church a topic in my quiet deba. What I say, but who the old kind they also want war and I was out here what tested positive. So one you now pursue you, Grana. So one officer.
8: Yeah, me pa can say if there are 1 minute period and I require pregnancy test.

0: Mm. 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
0: 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That is the only thing I obi ti mi aye me nko to draw of pharmacy me nko no ma bibi draw bi a se wo ye ama because ebi mo ha o mo ese ectopic pregnancy no a spiritual condition say ni say no enia wodi 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no ye ma wodru na eba de one thing so wo say ye hun say sefia so wonya ectopic pregnancy ni say ni ntimi nya ne hwe biem na wo say wo hun say ni say na say it cannot be recovered. Because maybe a one on your dear, yeah, ye be ye be about 2 hours in him, you know. Near was a year and a side, I say, but more drama about, and now say, Sesson, so I be operation, not ye everywhere. Anna, obese or mammy and say, and you were mammy and son. Now you chat to one or third one, or my and a CS.
1: I say, next week, you say, next week is no way.
0: Nabby, where do you say? Oh my, in a CS Navy. Na after that, no, no, so 38 years. Was in the message number one pair, and the message number one day. Na you sign into me, my beam. So, message number one, sir, a bit me, I near my be brave. To the American, I say, Ubi two and a mono buying point. Na ya, yes, you should moon near who the entire Okoya CS Navy, no message, no, about once a pair. Na for you heard the singing sign on coin. Because I was 38 years, sir. A coin your horse out to me, a sign him. See, I cannot say. Problem na na fini ya ma wadru obi so say o me se ni period no the person o se na o menstruity ana fe o me se ni period no nti o check e no na e ni san e wo ho one thing ya na e wo say e hun se obi wo 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questions na kan yenti mi nya no but this is a fear say mbi se bi e wo bia
1: no
0: fre me number ya na ye betimi ya de ho nkomo number na ye 0244 8 6 7 0 6 8 0244 8 6 7 0 6 8 and then point sunny your kind scanning I free at your mama or baby our power will be an answer problems here but boss infections did too or by you just scan the mouth free lab no know what you are crack so we are bear man so prostate issues we join so I may ye okay man on your best you must see another son no or bear man on a phone and answer one day a woman could have a form we join so I'm not going to an ammonia by end point nothing in your scan emma free lab no na wetu ya kaka
1: where there me producer say last 2 months na kan yenya no more
0: yenya no free oh okay internet obi so say oye CS na try and afi wo baba ko and o say nya ectopic pregnancy later internet obi so betimi asan yin a yes akwanya wo kwa obetimi asan yin sen internet 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
1: ono aba months
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1: okay ewe
0: eh I think say dia kan ni na ye say onye topic obi ti nyin say onye topic obi ti
1: nyin number dey 0244 What are more questions about more fray, more fray and so? Yeah, that was it. Yeah, more share links and who quantity I share. Sabaya, I for France, who say, do my dear be costing you send your war war, don't 106.3 FM, because here the beer, the engineer to me, I'm Bob, why I'm also be a bit me and you say, the only sense of a bit me, I war found. And no, my media fear among quarter maclu, Dr. Sai, and a producer, Joe, I don't know, the end to all Facebook. Yet, oh, beer, so it's not quite ding ewa ebesesha bye Ganes big.

And some my promise you could when you were not your gong. 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Or kitteras in your tobu or bono. Hey, TFW plus in ye. 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

0: 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The problem is lawlessness no. 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Say Yesu abu ama yabona sinium. 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Ti there's no law. Ne a grace. Ah, and only a dia ekuta all the Christianity no. Christianity no nifano. Baby de omo bomo mo nisa mudi mrana biba yajuma. It is say, but it say Christianity nifa baby a ye. Maybe that's one for be a nominal bomb who would kakakaka fine. Afe, following man's tradition. Nipa is she, and what this war, if you say, did a bin yacht, Cosseras my goose or yaking, and Afe, only Christmas at any dressing room. Nean can be a national for no beer, and Missing and Copon Crow for beer, dinner cheap beer was as you so, and we should be. Only you. On the Easter, and also any Yakupon Crofumina, on Yusu. On Yusu cross, ah, yes, Satan, Nadia, on Yakupon, or two for Yakuba Bokoko, I was animating in answer. No, Yusu animating in a Christianity, no, a fun, mom, a Christianity, Yusu, and look at the woman, Ampo, a Yusu. And then, and never be brave, wom, ah, on a diso, spiritual blandness, only a womb and a fluffle, ah, only a quantity for any fluffle. 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What do you mean? Holy Ghost is a Satan, and your papa, you never want some and your man. When you be when you never want to cry and sound woo. And it's so best to you, so won't you know? Maybe the watchman of M4 was a memo bococo. Now, when put your one to woo, to woo, woo, woo, facey, the judgment, you know. And it's all because of the mechanic was a seminal. Any problem? The make our cancer media near a trono. Any problem? Nanso, can you say, any day, one day, or whoever for now for you, what of whom the blue, union the blue necro, who should be do so? It's a Ukraine and son. If you are China crown, who can ask to grow a winim, Yalebo bomb over winim, and to winim at the chimney, the Tian Ukraine, Yatana and throw any assumum if you share 1,000 years. 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Because in Kofobia no so this year, any Gusuna million and a less fully ebedimujuma, false worship, a trosum, a ekosu, and in Pibo, a Satan Pibo, Liba Baba Sandele Masoko Tuyama, a from Satan. O can no more be a genasua church in Mormon, I'd say, a Casabia, Casabia, whom be the moon, a young bonnie from Satan, a free young coupon. 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It will not for your trace, free Nebra, Yahusha, the covenant, you know, back to the original covenant, you know, not one young one. 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
1: 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Omo wo book bia. Book no ni din e de nipo otroye de fere no Clovis Jean Chapel. Clovis Jean Chapel. Na enguma ni din the 10 rules for living. 10 rules for living.
0: That's right.
1: Page 61.
0: That's right.
1: And you call
0: Methodist
1: Asoria. Mo a friend of 10 rules for living. Page 61. Oni the otroye a friend of Clovis Jean Chapel. Asamoa. E wo Methodist fo ankasa ngaza mko sorry kwa siada mu. Member unnim no.
0: Sa what the person
1: who say wo ye member na unnim a. Umpeni fo di omunnim.
0: That's right.
1: Asafo ni tininnim.
0: Yeah.
1: I say the reason we observe the first day instead of the seventh day is based on no positive command. Ni entia. Ye de ye di da edi kan ni di. E di da edi kan ni ni. Enya da person sonu na yedi ni ni no. I say eno no enya it doesn't come from any positive command. In free oshebia eye papa bia mu. It doesn't come from any positive command. One will search the scriptures in vain for authority for changing from the seventh day to the first day. I say se wo ya wa ju so ba ehwe trust em ni mu a fije akosi ni nan ase a. O ba ehwe mu kwa. 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
0: for na ka
1: mu kwa sori kwasi ada omo nguma ya friend with 10 rules for living
0: na wo member wo beji wo hwachi
1: Clovis Jean Chapel Etroye asema omo e kanfa kwasi ada ehun anonom Now, asafubi oha, ya freno, Christian Church. Christian Church. Amo so, amo kan se mu yase. Now, there is no testimony in all the oracles of heaven that the Sabbath is changed or that the Lord's Day came in the room of it. Amo so, ngumabia, yatu ni di, se, reporter, aye, October 8, 1921, Alexander Campbell, ena a Troyan. Onoso can't try and say.
2: What do you mean, Alexander Campbell? No.
1: Minim no.
2: Church of Disciples of Christ. I'm going to bet Church of Christ.
1: Okay. Anything? As someone can say. Yes, I said, now there is no testimony. All the oracles of heaven that the Sabbath is changed. Or see, any adansi diabia, any obia, obit me dina ho, edi adansi, now can it pefe, say, homedano, yes, sano. Or the Lord's Day came in the room of it. Now, yes, sano, no, yeah, this anda, I'm friend in the Lord's Day, ah, munim say, equestiadan, no more can say, equestiadan, ebishen, ebin niwasa. And see, the Christian
2: Alexander Campbell.
1: The Christian Church. Now, yes, I'm called Presbyterian Church. Then I pressed before, last week, you pressed before, I'm going to say, I'm going to say, And it's Yanko, and Sanko, Presbyterian Church. I'm going to say, and also, Yaptuni Dina, and also Yenshe, and someone, Sangoman, so, Ekana, and Romano, Eddie, Theology, condensed.
2: That's right.
1: Theology condensed. Engomanu di, I don't know.
2: Kofi ada denipa.
1: I say, the Sabbath is part of the Decalogue, the Ten Commandments. This alone forever settles the question as to the perpetuity of the institution. And so therefore, it can be shown that the whole moral law has been replaced. The Sabbath will stand. The teaching of Christ confirms the perpetuity of the Sabbath. Ono so nipa try friend TC Blake. Ah, ni engumanijin di theology condensed. Or say the Sabbath is part of the Decalogue, the Ten Commandments. So humedano etka emransem idunu ehun. Enunkuantino. There is nowhere. Say, and Emranse Mudunu, Obia Gidi, Christosum, Egidi, Emranse Mudunu, Yejuma. Say, Yejuma, dear Presbyterian for Atro, R.T.C. Blake, Enguma, Theology Condensed, say, page 474 to page 475, say. Say, Homedano, Camranse Mudunu, Huna Homedano, Eya Diet of Sunswan. That is by Bia Nihoda, you can't say. Homeda kind mum na infant something. Presbyterian Church.
2: That's what they
1: book as ma omoka.
2: Eh, mamu say, as soon as a dos, almost in the cutter, we asked to do it in an almost well. I confirm a kind of press.
1: Yes.
2: I don't know. And this,
1: yes. Now, the church are a friend of disciples of Christ.
2: Yeah,
1: the disciples of Christ are Dr. D.H. Lucas. Etroyan, managing the Christian oracle.
2: Disciples of Christ, Church of Christ for
1: me. Yeah. So, managing the Christian oracle, January 23rd, 1890. I say, there is no direct scriptural authority for designating the first day, the Lord's Day. And I say, trust in Mubabia and Niwa, Yashen, I say, Die di kind umpo aye die friend say when you go pon that and I said the Lord's Day. Ain't you know? First of all, you assume that and I enyed the Lord's Day.
2: Yes,
1: and I
2: said when you pon that.
1: So disciples of Christ and woman as more all kind. Now as far as Afubia ever last year boom the
2: when you name all founders in your munina and the old come in.
1: Okay. Yeah, from more. Congregationalist.
2: Yes,
1: as I've needed the Congregationalist. Now, I'm so our woman be a attending Christian Sabbath. Ah, Unipa or Troy, a friend of Orin Fowler. Now, I'm managing the mood and subjects of baptism. Mood and subjects of baptism. Congregationalist. I say, there is no command in the Bible requiring us to observe the first day of the week as the Christian Sabbath. And it's congregationalist ni say, Emrebia ni trusem ni mwa, e kantre ye se, yamfa da edi kaino, enye Christopher Enhumida, and I say, yamfa nye Sabbath.
2: And that is a very important you.
1: Yes. Mode and subject of baptism. Oko kain book na obu. Now, as a congregation be as a fumiswa from Christian connection. Christian connection. Among Oma Amo Troy no your friend history of the Christian church.
2: That's right.
1: Na third edition 1873, page 415. And a Christian connection ekansim you say the Roman Catholic Church reversed the fourth commandment by doing away with the Sabbath of God's word. Romans have no a reverse. Emransam dia toso edunu wo mra omuyi onyankopon ehomeda no afri ho and instituting Sunday as a holiday dey mum nu omode kwesiada mum be si ho se enu mum ene ehome eda Nicholas Somerville ene Troy El Christian History of the Christian Church, third edition, 1873. Is there any command in the New Testament to change the day of weekly rest from Saturday to Sunday? None. Ache say. So emrabi ewo ho. Ewo apamfu foni mu a. E ka twen say. Ya sesa na otunu mu da homeda no afi homeda ade akọ kwesiada na da bi ebi ni o. Manual of Christian Doctrine, page 107. Yes. Now this is Southern Baptist Church. Southern Baptist Church.
2: Yes,
1: now Southern Baptist Church no omo ewo enguma bia yatuni di se adult quarterly.
2: Wow.
1: Adult quarterly. Southern Baptist Convention Series. August 15th, 1937.
2: Wow.
1: As more kind say, the first four commandments set forth man's obligations directly towards God. A man semo I told you do no and naya edi kaino edda onipa any unyanku pon and tama yonku fano edi. But when we keep the first four commandments, we are likely to keep the other six. In this udi a man semu do no de naya edi kaino. Not just say, as well, would be in Siana, Akano, I watch in so as well.
2: That's right.
1: The fourth commandment set forth God's claim on man's time and thoughts. Indeed, a man's emudin, the etosu, and nino, or say, a train, unyankupon, fa, wa fa, na o country, say, nipa, yam fam rabin to ho, na sam reno, yam fan to ho mano. The 6 days of labor and the rest on the Sabbath are to be maintained as witness to God's toil and rest in the creation. 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
2: Yeah.
1: The Sabbath was established long before Moses in no special connections with the Hebrews. I see we may done in yes, a mimi, a way mudia.
2: Yeah, because he had my Israel for
1: Israel for the
2: church.
1: It is of no racial significance be a essence say emre onyankopon bo ade ade humida si wono diet of sense wono na mo obi a na Moses cry ni ho
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1: Now see in any commemoration of God's rest after the 6 days of creation, it was designed for all the descendants

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DJ Alize. 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Takwa. Space FM. Bless you so much.

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God bless you so much. The message is coming. Baby, me send you message. Facebook, so be Tom Cecilia. And a YouTube, Tom Cecilia. Nasem University. Baby, me send you message. 0203-51-51-51. Eric Opari Mensa. Ahwidi Asi. Akwa Pim. Porsche Blevi. Porsche, how are you doing? Oh,

Bless you so much. And Auntie Victoria Alato from Kasoa. Also, Nyamimani Suye. Bless you so much. You're all listening to us. This is Nasem. And the only Nasem. Nothing but Nasem. Eunice La Paz, how are you doing? And Mrs. Mary Osei, United Kingdom. Uti Benjamin Deborah, you are in town. God bless you so much. Israel for whom to say. Beautiful message is coming tonight. And a message and a question. The message for tonight. Ye bom paye wo Yesu Kristo demu. Se urade na nana asem so ebeye wo nshira obegye wo obekasa akiro gohu mobo besa o yare e obe bless you through the word of God. You receive your salvation, your deliverance. Through the word of God, you receive faith, you receive hope, and the Lord will bless you. Oh, yes, you demo. Mama Nyamisha, Madame Vegidigro, bless you.

Nansona, Kwaku Asante, Jel Kwa Asante, Kwaku Asante, Uti Ewa Takwa, Takwa for Hunte say, bless you so much. We are life. Big Joe Fast Food.

Greetings to my brother, Mark Amachi, Kuwait. This is from Tito. Tito Takwa, Ekoma. Ni brother Mark Amachi, Owo, Kuwait. Oil, Techi Lotti. Takwa Bonsa. God bless you so much. Okay, we go. Father, we thank you for your mercy, for your grace, for your love, for your power, and for your concern. Tonight is the night. Glorify yourself in your word. Minister to your people. Deliver them, save them, raise them, and give them favor. In Jesus' mighty name. Amen. Amen. Amen. Amen. Amen. Reverend Gabriel Anseni, the Chancellor of Nasem University, on Adum FM and Space FM. Promise, NIA, producer, chief engineer, ASF7.

The message for tonight, what have you done for God? What have you done for God? The message for tonight, what have you done for God? And no music, but you bet ye. And Kuma Joseph, who tear all the way from and Mama Josephine Mensa, Yamishra, what have you done for God? Then, and what me, I am ready. We are here, obey. It's a question you need to ask yourself before you appear in the presence of God. Ask yourself the question, say, what have I done for God? My year, Nima Bebri, we are say, I've done a lot in the world for myself, for people, for the world. But what about God? Do you understand it? And I say, mutie ya, chese, epikurano, etimi eya doye, esi schools, esi eye hospitals, esi niyama bebre, ema empenifo, ema schools, ema institutions, ema eye adofo, ni nyina nyameshasu eshira enipa. So specifically, you need to ask yourself, say, what have I done for God? We are saying, mebae, what have I done for God? E dru bebia, nyamebeshasu, a odibe kaiwo. Say, bebia uda, bebia uti, whatever you are, what will God remember you for? So the message for tonight from Reverend Gabriel answer is, what have you done for God? Picking the first scripture from the book of Isaiah, the book of Isaiah chapter number 38, Isaiah 38 verse 1, Isaiah 38 1 to 5. Bible says, in those days was Hezekiah sick unto death, and Isaiah the prophet came to him and said to him, thus saith the Lord, set your house in order, for thou shalt die and not live. A man who and ohine be a friend Hezekiah, or yare aneye uyadia, na odifo Isaiah, nyaminam nesu ebe share, ohine no enkomo se, tutu ufie ye, anase, se wachi ye, if he se, yadia na akano, en yadia ebe ye, untnasi ubu. Then Hezekiah turned his face toward the wall and prayed unto the Lord. Ohini Hezekiah edani ne echre a wall na obompaye echre erade. Listen, empire oboye ni, this is the prayer he prayed and said, remember me now, O Lord, erade kaimi. I beseech thee, Misra, how I have walked before thee in truth and in a perfect heart, and I've done that which is good in your sight. And you wept so. Or see, a radical mien. Send your man nanti wenimu ewo nukure. 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Babu sina usuye. Then the word of God came to Isaiah again, the prophet. Go back and say to the king Hezekiah, thus saith the Lord, the God of David thy father, I have heard thy prayer, I have seen your tears, behold, I will add 15 more years to your age, you shall not die. Eho ena nyame edane enkomisheno, oti Hezekiah nisu ene nempaibo ese eradikai niyama yamau, eka nyame akuma sampa, boy way, waya.

0204 0245, another 45 0204 0245, another 45 0404. Edini Gabriel and San and 0203 515151. Let me bring some messages. Promise with me, Abesete Onyum. Odro from Tema, Committee 1, Site 19. God bless you. Say, may God bless you and give you long life. Amen. He's enjoying the message. Odon Kotete, say, God bless you. Obisi, Lord, help me. Help me. Help me to be remembered by you. This is from Michael Kojo Jangwa. Great Wiafe. Hey, my son. How are you doing? The Great Wiafe. We will surely remember on our sick bed, but it will, or see, we will surely remember on our sick bed, but it will be to be too late until we are finished. Or see, why are you against us? Oh, damn, Paso, we are too late, which is true. Dominic J. Boy, or see, oh God, what have I done for God? Then, am I ready? Yeah, that is the song I wanted.

to Seto. God bless you, say man. Madame Gidiglo. Osema Kuma Botopa. My Babu engineer. Another powerful message you need. We go favor you. We will do the needful. We will do the needful. Be a maker. Otoka. Near the end of the day. Instruments. It's a promise, non cancel. Laptop. Near the end of the day. Here, say, camera. And the editor. A bus, Facebook, ni social media, and whatever. Microphones. Car. Any idea nyame juma sika any idea nyame juma a dying offices near the nyame juma. You are listening to me. Don't you tell yourself, you say, let me even sweat to support the work of the kingdom. What are we living for?

ade bi na ebe so wa dakanu de pa na be kwa mena se street nu onyuma is in the bible for see in shrani de owu o christo mu e fi na ko be home akwa home gie mu ni nyuma ene bedi nechi onyuma ene bedi wechi for see ni nyuma ene bedi wechi.

your works, Unyuma. Get your fame upon. Because I remember a woman who used to castigate. You are preaching every day, committee 11. But on her sick bed, he told me to call you, but it was too late. Because my mommy, there be a me preacher, no, I can't want him. But you are a man, sick as he's so. Or Fred Great, you have said, Fred, what is of Gabriel Samami? I said, I am too late. I'm a friend, I line now too. You best see Eric, I'm here. Because he bless you, Rev. Dakuma, Eric, I'm here. My sorry. My sorry. Promise God bless you so much.

what have I done for God? Joseph. Fire meditation. Fire and Bible. A man for Fred, don't worry. Miss Soria, wait me a Fred. Our personal support to Sua. A quando 0203515151 and a 0245 another 45 04 another 04. When be our person, the boy, you may be God bless you, Mr. Boat. God bless you, front desk. God bless you, Nico. Bless you, Seto. Thank you so much. And promise, Reverend Gabriel and Sunny. Good night, and God richly bless you. Remember.